0: years ago now, and one of those songs that when I recorded it, it was not a lot different than what I sing it now, but you know, after a while you kind of season on a song a little bit, especially if you wrote it, you know, you want to get a little bit different take on it maybe. And so that's what I did. I took that couple songs that I had recorded a long time ago and put them on this record. So this is my favorite song I ever wrote. I don't think I ever wrote a better song, in my opinion. I mean, people's opinions are not worth a whole lot, but but I think this is the best song I ever wrote. It's my favorite song of the ones I wrote. So we'll play that one first, Wildflowers.
1: All right. Well, here we go. Wildflowers.
2: Wildflowers, Jeff Gore.

0: Jeff Gore with Wildflowers here on Strays at the Gate, the Weekenders. Joel White and I, we're mighty pleased to have Jeff Gore on here with us today.
1: Jeff, tell me something. I understand that you're somewhere out in the country right now. What are you doing?
2: I am in outside of Barnhart, Texas, J&J Cattle Company. I've been coming here off and on for a lot of years and go out with the wagon some, and they're just really kicking off their big branding season here. They've got some country in Oklahoma, and they've got some up north of Abilene, and they've got a bunch of country down here. The old Shannon Ranch out of Big Lake, and Shannon Hospital people, the state that owns that or that started that years and years ago back in the, I think in the 30s, the 1930s. But he has that big lease of the Shannon Ranch, and it's Johnny Ferguson. It was J&J Cattle Company. It was Johnny Ferguson and John Morehouse that passed away last year, and they were partners for a long time. And I've been coming out here, I don't know, off and on for probably 20 years. At some of the big works and been at the wagon, but several times I've come out here and filmed for TV shows that I was involved with or something, and I've been working on some independent films, small independent films of my own the last couple of years, and starting to look towards making a little bit bigger feature, and I need a lot of cow work video and horses and cowboys, and it doesn't make any sense to me to bring in a bunch of actors and teach them how to be cowboys and rent a bunch of cows and horses when you can come out with a crew of sure enough cowboys and get the real deal. And so that's what I'm doing, and took off with my drone this morning, and the wind about blew it away, and so we're hoping the wind will die down as the week goes on so we can get a little more good drone footage. That drone footage is awful cool if you can get it.
1: I bet. Well, if anybody knows anything about ranching, this is a pretty important part of the time of the year. We're out there branding, and not only is it an important time, but for the cowboys, it's probably one of the most enjoyable times of the year, isn't it?
2: Oh yeah, you know they come piling in with their trucks and trailers, and J&J's got a little bit of a remuda here, but then some of these guys bring their own personal horses, and some of them be here a few days, some of them be here for 2 or 3 weeks, you know, bouncing around from camp to camp, and we're kind of at one camp today and tomorrow, and then over to another place, another set of pens, but they work out of this same camp to work those other pens, and then later in the week they'll pack up all this camp and we'll move over to what they call their beef pens. They used to keep a bunch, it was kind of a little feedlot, I think, that the place they lease over there, they call their beef pens. And then we'll move back to headquarters towards the end of the brand, and they kind of catch everything there. Then over at Shannon Ranch, we'll tie it up. So I won't be there for the whole time and all of it, but this is where we're starting out.
0: How many you think you're working today?
2: They branded a little over 250 this morning. I think it was close to 300. And there's going to be, before we move camp tomorrow, there's going to be 150 or 200 in this other little bunch. And then we'll pack up everything and move camp. And then Thursday and Friday, they'll be over at the beef pens, and then the headquarters on Saturday. And then they'll move over there Saturday, work the headquarters part of next week, and then go out to the Shannon Ranch after that. So the headquarters is right on the highway between Barnhart and Big Lake, right where all those water tanks, if you ever drive through that part of the country, there's a bunch of water tanks, water places for the oil field and stuff like that, and they're right there on the highway for the J&J Cattle Company is their main headquarters.
1: Well, I tell you what, Ben, I believe this is the first time we've ever conducted an interview when somebody was out on the wagon.
2: That's an honor.
1: It is, and that's quite a distinction. That's quite a distinction, Jeff. Well, the real purpose of our interview is we want to introduce your new album. Tell us a little bit about your album.
2: Well, you know, in recent years, CDs have not sold very good, and there's a lot of expense in a CD, and people stream so much, and it, you know, it seems like you got to put music out, you got to keep putting out music. But the last couple of records I did, they didn't even come out on CD; they just were streaming only. And I decided I wanted to do one more CD for those people that have been listening to me faithfully for years that were old enough to still know what a CD was, and still had a CD player there in their vehicle. And so there's some old cowboy songs, three or four old cowboy songs that I've sung for a long, long time, and I never have recorded or put on a record. And then there's a couple of things that I recorded 30 years ago, and I wanted to redo them. And then there's, you know, three or four things that other people wrote that I really like that I've been singing. And so I kind of pulled all that together, and it's a pretty simple recording. It's not a lot of high production. It's pretty plain and simple, just being my guitar. And I listen to a lot of singer-songwriter guys and folk guys, and some of the best recordings that I've heard are some of those that Rick Rubin has done with some of those old guys like Johnny Cash, that he just kind of took them in a studio with their guitar and said, if you could sing anything you wanted to, let's go. Tell me when, and we'll push record. And they just kind of start singing the songs that they like, just them and their guitar. And Don Edwards had a really good record a few years ago that was just him and his guitar, and it was really, man, just a real special record. And so I just really didn't want to sink a whole lot of money into a big production. And I had done some recording for the devotional book, I'll Drop You Off. It was by Chris Wilson, Kara Wilson, his widow. He passed away a few years ago from cancer right after he wrote that book. And she wanted to do an audio version of the book. And so she got, it's a 40-day devotional. And so she did a 40-day devotional audio book, 40 different men reading, each one of them reading a day and telling how they met Chris and knew him. But she wanted music interspersed in there. And so I went over to Superior Livestock in Weatherford out there, and in their studio where they shoot some TV shows and some other stuff, we recorded about 20 songs, some cowboy songs, some gospel songs, and put it on that audio book. And man, it came out sounding so clean and crisp and good that I was just real impressed. And so I went back over there. Roger Lindley is the guy that works there and does that. He produces American Rancher on RFD and some other things like that. And we sat down and we just sat there all day in that little studio, and I just sang those songs and put them together. And it is the smoothest, easiest record I've ever done. And I know it's not a lot of different production value to it, a lot of different instruments and a lot of other people singing harmonies and stuff, but I think it came out sounding just as good as anything I've ever done. And so I was excited about that. It came together real well. We got it out. It's been selling pretty well and been, you know, well received by the people that have got it. So that's kind of the angle I was taking. And a good friend of mine, it's a word guy, he's always coming up with my word of the year, he says, you know, and he always wants to know what my word of the year is. And I have to figure out what in the world am I going to have for a word of the year this year, you know, and he's kind of crazy like that. But he told me last year, he called me and he said, I figured out the word that describes you. And I said, what is the word that describes me? And he said, you're an outlier.
1: Outlier.
2: And I said, what? Yeah, an outlier. And I said, what in the world is an outlier? And he said, well, you're going to have to look it up. And so he made me look it up, and it said, one that exists outside or at an extreme of a category, pattern, or expectation, an extreme case or exception. Uh-huh. Now, I don't know if he meant that as a compliment or not, but I took it as a compliment and decided to call that record The Outlier. So that's where we are.
1: Well, I think that's an excellent name, and I love the way you did the album. I really do. There's something organic about just a singer and his guitar.
2: Yeah.
1: You know, I agree with you. I think it really came out well. I think it really did.
2: Well, 95% of the time when you hear me sing, that's what you hear. I don't have a band with me hardly ever. Really big events that pay really well, I get my other guys that play instruments with, you know, several other people over the year, because they're just instrument players, and they jump in and they'll come with me. I've taken them to Lubbock to the symposium a couple times, and Alpine a couple times, and Pigeon Forge a couple of times, and we've done some concerts here and there. We've done a couple of live records together, but I don't haul them with me everywhere. I can't afford to do it, and they can't afford to be off work that long because they've got day jobs besides playing instruments. And when somebody comes to hear me live, most of the time, this what you hear on this record is what you're going to hear. So it's kind of fitting.
1: Well, I've heard you at several gatherings, at the Lone Star in particular, and I tell you what, it represents what you do. It's exactly what you do. You duplicated it, and of course, I gotta tell you, Jeff, you are just a marvelous singer. It doesn't matter whether you're singing gospel or you're singing cowboy music or a country cover or whatever it is. You've got a wonderful voice, and you accompany yourself well with the guitar, and you captured it on this CD. You sure did.
2: Well, I appreciate it.
1: Well, Jeff, on this album, there's several songs that you have written. There are some songs that you haven't written, some songs that people may know, some old cowboy standards, and just some really great songs. Tell me the process that you used to come up with what songs you were going to record on this album.
2: Well, when the work's all done this fall, and Home on the Range and Pretty Pauline, that was written by Walt LaRue, but it's really old. Some of those songs, So Bossy So, they're songs that I've been singing forever and ever and ever. And So Bossy So, I recorded, but it had been almost 35 years ago when I recorded it on a record. And I never had recorded When the Work's All Done this fall, except just live online or something. And Pretty Pauline, I sing all the time, but I never recorded it. So I wanted to have some songs I wrote that I maybe was re-recording. And there's When the Dogwoods Are Bloom, we can play it a little bit or whatever. And it's a fairly new song. It's a little different, kind of a departure from what I normally sing. But I kind of wrote it with Doc Watson in mind. He's kind of an old folk singer guy. Yep. I kind of had him in mind when I wrote it. And but those old cowboy songs, I just wanted to add a few of those on there. And then the people that... some new ones that some people wrote. There's a Bob Blinn song on there about No Granddaddy's Hat, and then there's a song on there that Toby Keith's last song, Don't Let the Old Man In. I'd put them on there just because they were kind of, those songs kind of moved me. But one of them that I've been wanting to do for a long time on a record, and I just never did put it on there, but I've been singing for a while, is Cheyenne by Joyce Woodson. And people have probably heard Gene and Gary Prescott sing it. They've been singing it for a long time. Gary put it on a record several years ago, and it's just a really good old trail drive kind of song, you know, the lost love of the cowboy that went off to the West, you know, kind of deal. But it's a really pretty song, and she was awful kind to let me record it.
1: Well, it is a beautiful song, and you did it very well. Let's listen to Cheyenne right now.
0: We've got it ready to go.
1: All right.
0: Here's Cheyenne with Jeff Gore on Strays at the Gate, The Weekenders.

When a ragged cowboy stepped up to warm his hands, and I asked him, hey, ain't you from Cheyenne? And he said,

till she changed her mind and chose another man. He said, stranger, if you're going, take some flowers to her door.

0: Well, there it was, Cheyenne. What a wonderful song. And you've done it so well. You really have.
1: Thank you. She was very sweet. She wrote me a letter when she got the copy of it, and she was very, very kind in her words. You always wonder what a songwriter is going to think when you do your version of their song. And I didn't do anything crazy or elaborate to it, but she was very complimentary, and that always makes me feel better.
0: Well, you know, I know as a singer, it's difficult sometimes to cover other people's songs simply because the concern that you have of how are they going to take your version of the song, because you put yourself into that song. You did your version of that song.
1: I think it's smart when you're doing a cover to give some ownership to it. You know, do it the way you would do it, but absolutely, at the same time, you don't want to be completely disrespectful to that child that person has birthed. You know, that's their song, and I've written some songs that other people have recorded, and thank the Lord they haven't just obliterated them and changed the words a bunch and changed the tune a bunch and just gone off crazy and make it sound like a completely different song. Every once in a while I hear somebody do a cover and I'm like, man, I can't hardly recognize that song.
0: Right.
1: So no. I don't ever want to do that. I want them to at least, you know, at the very least, I want them to think, well, he didn't destroy it, you know.
0: Right.
1: And well, hopefully they'll say, you know, I really like the way he did that, you know.
0: Yep. You got to honor the writer of the song. You got to honor the song, but you got to own the song too. To make it believable. When you're singing to an audience and to get your audience to believe it, you've got to take ownership. And you've done a good job. I think that's what you've done. Mission accomplished.
1: Appreciate that. I always like hearing the way a songwriter writes their song, sings their song. Some people are famous for songwriting, but they don't really do a lot of recording or playing on the radio. And it's always interesting when you go to one of those deals that's all the songwriters sitting around singing their own songs.
0: Yep.
1: To hear the songs that someone made a big hit out of, but hear it the way the guy wrote it, the way he would do it. Then it's always a real interesting take on it when you hear their version of it, I think.
0: Yep. Well, you know, and a songwriter that comes to mind is Kris Kristofferson. That guy.
1: Oh, yeah.
0: You know, everybody, every country singer in the world has covered one of Kris Kristofferson's songs. But he wasn't a big recording artist. He couldn't hardly sing his way out of a paper sack. But you're right. When he sang his song, it had new meaning to him.
1: Yeah, I don't think anybody, I mean, some of those songs that he wrote, Ray Price and those other people with beautiful voices made classics out of them. His version of them is just real different because it's not a polished voice, you know, with smooth vibrato and everything. It's almost like a grovelly, you know, rough guy sitting on a stool in a seedy bar, you know, kind of a sound. And you're like, sometimes that's pretty cool. I mean, it just really sounds like there's guts to a song like Sunday Morning Coming Down.
0: Oh, yeah.
1: That only somebody like Kris Kristofferson or maybe Johnny Cash can pull off.
0: That's right.
1: You know, they both recorded that song and did equal jobs on it. But there's something in the sound of the way Kris Kristofferson sings that song that, you know, he has felt it. He has lived it. One of the saddest songs ever written, known to humans, I think. But when he does it, you feel like you're there. You feel like you're hearing what he's talking about and experiencing it.
0: Yeah. Well, that's the believability of a song.
1: Oh, yeah.
0: And certainly the writer can usually project that. Well, tell us, Jeff, you've got a lot of, asterisks behind your name. You're a singer-songwriter, you're a cowboy, you're a preacher. Tell us about some of these vocations or avocations that you're involved in.
1: Well, I kind of moved into the ministry part of what I do, which is 90% of what I do now, kind of through a back door. I grew up in a preacher's home, and I felt like God was calling me to the ministry when I was a kid, but I really didn't know how that was going to look because, man, I just wanted to be a cowboy. I certainly didn't want to stand behind the pulpit and preach like my dad did, pastor of church. That didn't look fun at all. I could see how some of those people were hard to deal with. And I just didn't want to be in that situation. And, you know, I can't say that I really rebelled against the calling to the ministry, but I just knew. I just told God, I said, you know, I'll do whatever you want me to do, but you know what my heart is. You know what I really want to do. And so over time, it just kind of molded into what it is now, which I believe probably was for surely God's plan from the start. But the way we do ministry now, if I'd have said 40 years ago when I was a young man that this is what we were going to be doing, I'd have gotten more flack than I got. I mean, when we talked about ministering to cowboys and traveling the country in an itinerant kind of a missionary ministry, ministering to cowboys in rural America and small churches and little rural towns, you know, and not going to big churches and big coliseums and selling a bunch of tickets and all that kind of stuff, people thought I was nuts. They said, yeah, you're going to starve to death, man. You crazy. You're dumb for doing that. I got grief for years over that. Didn't have very much support whatsoever. But I just always knew that's kind of what it was. And I'd been singing cowboy songs since I was in high school, mostly because when I was a little kid, I sang what my parents or the group I was in, my family group or a group of friends that had a group when I was in junior high and high school, I sang what they wanted us to sing. You know, I didn't really have a lot of say-so in any of that. I just kind of sang what the group was singing. Well, when all that kind of started changing and the other guys in the group were all graduating off and going to college and I still had a couple of years of high school to go, I was kind of on my own. And I said, you know, I'm going to do what I want to do. And so I learned how to play the guitar because I didn't want to have to cart a piano player around with me. And I didn't play the piano. I didn't play the piano worth a dime. So I took 4 years of piano and didn't learn hardly a thing. So I wasn't going to mess with that. So I picked up a guitar and learned how to play the guitar. I didn't even care about being a good guitar player. I just wanted to be able to stand there and strum it enough to sing with it, you know, so I could sing. Because I've always been able to sing pretty good since I was a little bitty kid. And so my whole deal was the ability to sing. I just needed some way to accompany that, you know. And so I just played the guitar along with it, and I sang cowboy songs, I sang country songs. I think one of the first songs I ever sang in public was Riding My Thumb to Mexico. And I sang for the FFA district banquet my junior year and my senior year.
0: Wow.
1: And my ag teacher got me paid for it, I think about $150 or $200 each time, and I thought I was rich. I thought I was going to be a rich singer songwriter the rest of my life. And, you know, of course, that had never happened, but I at least had been doing it for a living for about 35 years. And you pull everything together that I do, and you know, we get by really well. God takes care of us, and the music pays a little bit, ministry pays a little bit, and cowboying pays a little bit. And all together, we keep the wolves away from the door and raise two daughters and a son that's off in Arizona. And the girls are in Abilene. We got some grandkids and just one of those deals. But when I was about 18 or 19, I snuck into the White Elephant Saloon and I heard Don Edwards sitting up on that stage singing and telling stories. And I knew right then, I said, you know what? I may not ever be as good as that guy, but I can do exactly what he's doing.
0: Mm-hmm.
1: I can stand up there and tell stories and sing songs. And if you can get paid doing that, man, I have got it made.
2: Never and, more today in your life.
1: I've never turned back from that. And so it's still, you know, for me, I'm a storyteller at heart, but the Lord is really important in my life. So my spiritual life is important, and everything we do really is about as a Christian is about all of that.
0: Right.
1: But the things that I do related to that is always, for the most part, I do a lot of preaching, but it's really mostly about the music and the horses when it comes right down to it. And if I can be involved with stuff that has to do with horses and be singing, I can figure out how to minister to people through those things and do the ministry God's called me to in that world, you know, those worlds. And that's where it's always kind of been. So,
0: well, you know, we're all ministers in one way or the other. People look at your life and they see it, and you may be a good minister, you may not be a good minister.
1: We're all called to be, though.
0: But your life is a ministry, and I got to tell you, you know, that I call it I call it a movement. The cowboy church movement in the last 20 years, I guess.
1: Yeah.
0: That's a pretty good number. You know, that our nation is in some trouble. I think we could all agree with that.
1: Yeah.
0: But, you know, the community of stockmen, of cowboys, of people that work the earth, I think there's kind of a revival within that community, and it's good to see.
1: Yeah, it is. And I think that the thing, when it comes right down to it, whether somebody makes their living horseback or not, whether they're really a cowboy or not, there's a element that way of doing things is tapping into. That reaches a lot of people that for one reason or another are not being reached by the other churches. And, you know, I don't say that as a gripe against the other churches. We could spend all day, you know, talking about what's right or wrong about all different kinds of churches. But, and I feel like I can say that. I grew up around church, so I know what's good, bad, and ugly about all of it, you know. But I think that when it comes right down to it, there's a lot of people that are somehow being reached by those cowboy churches that are not being reached any other way. And they're either been burned at a traditional church and they want something a little more laid back that's not quite as, doesn't seem like quite as judgmental. And so they go there, and maybe the music's a little different, maybe just the casualness of it. You know, everybody is going to find their niche. And I think you need to go where you can worship and where you can participate, because that's the whole point of it. You know, it's not a show. It's not a social thing. It's where you can go and do your part as a Christ follower in worship, because the Bible says to not forsake the gathering together of like-minded believers, as has become the tradition of some. There's a lot of people that the longer we go, the less and less and less they get together, the less and less and less they meet for worship. And we're not supposed to do that. We're supposed to get together with people of like mind, and we feed off of each other, and we encourage each other, and we build each other up. And I think that's something that the cowboy churches have really tapped into, and I'm glad they have. There was nothing like that at all when we started this ministry 35 years ago. And so it's been a good thing to see happen.
0: Yep. I agree. I think that's right. Well, listen, Ben, I think it's time to listen to another song, and I want to hear another one that Jeff wrote, The Dogwoods in Bloom.
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1: Dogwoods will bloom in the springtime.
2: Here's Jeff Gore with the dogwood. The dogwoods will bloom in the springtime.
0: There you go.

0: was a dog wound. Boy, we are having a heck of a time with it.
1: That's a terrible name for a song. We ought to just call it the Dogwoods.
0: The Dogwoods.
1: Let's call it the Dogwoods.
0: That was the Dogwoods will bloom in the spring.
2: There you go. We got her done. Yes, sir.
0: Yeah.
2: We
0: appreciate it. That's a good song.
1: Anything like that's close enough.
0: That's close enough. If it's got Dogwoods, that's the song we're talking about right there on that album.
1: You bet. You bet.
0: Well, Jeff, let me tell you, let me ask you, you're pretty involved in the WRCA and Western Heritage and things like that. What do you do?
1: Well, with Western Heritage Classic, they brought me on almost 30 years ago to schedule the performers, the cowboy poetry and music performers. Back in the old days, we had it in a tent out by the chuck wagons. Mm-hmm. And they built that big outdoor music pavilion, and it's a great venue for music, but it's not very good for poetry. And so we've established a whole separate deal for poetry. That big event kicks off on Thursday night with a parade downtown. And then after the parade at 8 o'clock every Thursday night of the year that we're out there for Western Heritage Classic, we have a chuck wagon cowboy poetry under the stars. And Aaron Winters, one of our chuck wagon guys, he's the one that lines up all the wagons to be there every year for the cook-off. And he has cobbler and coffee for free, and the gate pass is free on Thursday. And everybody just comes out there. Frontier Texas is the presenting sponsor of cowboy poetry under the stars. And we have different acts. We've had Teresa Burleson and Jay Snyder and Floyd and Valerie Beard. We've had Terry Nash and Deanna McCall, and we've had Kay Nowell and Dennis Flynn. We had Tater Pascal and Brad McLean. Next year, we're going to have Jay Snyder and Teresa Burleson back. And then we had singers on Friday and Saturday, and I line all those people up and get them scheduled and all that good stuff. And Gene and Gary Prescott are generally there every year, and I am. And then we'll get three others to come in and fill out the singing. This year, we had Matt Robertson and Corinne Marie, that's best known for most people. She's traveled with Mark Murphy a lot with the Christmas Cowboy deal. And
0: of course, I tell you what,
1: and then
0: that Matt Robinson, Corinne Marie,
2: they're up and comers.
0: They're up and comers.

0: Farmers, and that's the next generation.
1: It is.
0: And they are
2: good. Yeah, it is.
0: They are
2: good.
0: Yeah,
2: it is. Matt's really good. Matt was really well received. He's kind of a northern guy that happens to live in Arizona now, but
0: right.
2: He's not really that well known in Texas. But boy, I tell you what, when people hear him, he's going to spend a lot of time in Texas in the next few years, because he's really well liked, well received, and we'll have him back at Western Heritage again in the future, I'm sure, and as long as we can afford him. and then Stan Mailer is there, kind of local. He's been around for a while, but he's always kind of just sort of traveled and sang much here and there, you know. And he was there this year. We had never had him there, so we got to have him there. But WRCA, really, mostly all I do is schedule, put the schedule together. They have a board of directors that runs everything, and they kind of give me a list. I get a little bit of say-so from here to there. They ask me some questions from time to time. If somebody new is coming along, they'll say, hey, have you heard of this guy? How's he doing? What, you know, is he going to fit our little deal? And the WRCA in Amarillo, and Joe, you're coming there this year, so you know you'll kind of get a taste of it.
0: Yep.
2: It's kind of hard. If you don't like singing at a banquet or a bar or something like that with a crowd milling around and stuff around you and not just sitting there where you could hear a pin drop listening to every word you're saying and singing, it's not your gig. I mean, some people don't like doing that. Some people want that intimate, quiet theater kind of a crowd and really good sound and all. And not everybody can stand up in a stage right in the middle of people selling saddles and boots and hats and feed supplies and stuff like that and feel like they're doing any good. And some people just don't like doing that at all. So they need to be real ranchy kind of people. They don't need to be, you know, it can, you know, there's a lot of people that are really, really good performers and sing really good songs, but they're not necessarily a ranch rodeo crowd. And
0: right.
2: The ranch rodeo crowd's really not going to treat them very well. We don't want somebody to come there and not be liked, you know. Just
0: sure.
2: It's subjective. You know, somebody can come in there, and if they're not well received, you can hurt their feelings pretty bad. They start feeling really bad. Well, I don't want to do that. I don't want people to be discouraged in their music just because some people didn't like it.
0: Right.
2: There's another crowd that might think they're amazing. So, you know, I want them to be somebody that they're going to like and really treat well. So,
0: well, my perspective of it is this: that's one of the major cowboy events in the world.
2: Yeah.
0: And you need and you need at least once to do that. I don't care, you know, because as you say, those people aren't there to sit down and listen to you. But there's going to be there's thousands of people that will hear you. And out of those thousands of people, they'll go home and say, I'm going to look up some of his music or some of her music.
1: Well, from standpoint of entertainment, instead of entertainers, they're troubadours. They're filling those gaps.
0: That's what they are.
1: That's what they are.
2: And you know, there's a lot more people out there listening and hearing you than you think. We have a lot of people over the years that say, man, who's that old guy? There's this guy we've got, Pat Mead. He's an older gentleman. And we have people all the time. He's from up in Missouri. Illinois.
0: Yep. I met him at Valentine here just last month.
2: He's a good one. He's a really good old fellow. We love him, and he loves coming, and he's just one of those guys that's easy to please. He comes, and he's just glad to be there, you know, and he's a really good singer, and he has kind of his following of people that know him and like him. But every year when he comes, we have people say, who's that older guy that was there? Man, he was really good.
0: Mm-hmm.
2: So they're sitting there listening. They're walking by and hearing, and there's a little kid that the last couple of years I've let him take my spot, and his dad is a salesman there at a deal. And we try to get younger whenever once in a while. And I feel like when there's little kids coming along that want to play and sing, I feel like we ought to let them have a shot at it, you know.
0: We need to cultivate that for sure. Yeah. Because they're...
2: Yeah, I think so. And we've got some young performers, but what we need to try to do is get some young people in the audience. We've still got an older and aging audience. You know, for the young ones like Kristen Harris and some of those really young ones that are coming along that are just fantastic performers, that's all fine and good, but their fan base is still getting older and older and older.
0: That's true. Well... how we doing on time here, Ben?
1: Well, we've got a little time left. Let's spin a song here. What have we got to play here?
0: Hard Times Come Again.
2: Yeah, let's play that one. That's an old Stephen Foster song.
0: Boy, that's a great old song.
2: And I sing it a little different than it's probably ever been done before, but it's kind of a folky song. And Stephen Foster is the most underrated, and he's the best kept secret in American history. The first great singer-songwriter, and there's people been singing his songs for years and don't even know who he is.
3: Mm-hmm.
2: But he wrote Old Kentucky Home. He wrote Old Dog Tray. He wrote Camptown Races. Just you name it, A Beautiful Dreamer.
0: Right.
2: It's a famous old song. So anyway, this one of his really, really good ones, and I just kind of threw it on there. I hadn't been singing it very long, but I just kind of revisited a couple of his songs trying to find a good one to put on a record, and so I came up with this one. So
0: well,
2: Hard Times, Come Again No More.

0: with hard times come again no more. Stephen Foster song. Stephen Foster. I tell you what, you've done a good job on that one, and a beautiful song.
1: Man, I appreciate it. I appreciate it.
0: Well, Jeff, it's been a real pleasure to visit with you. Tell us a little bit, where can people find you?
1: I'm on Facebook and Instagram. I put a song on Facebook every week, Song of the Week. And I've got a YouTube channel. It's called Jeff Gore Cowboy and Gospel Music, I think is the actual title of the channel. But you can find it. And there's, I've got about 650 videos on there, some sermons if you want to hear me preach. If you want to just hear music, there's a ton of music on there. I transfer all those songs of the week over there to YouTube bit by bit and try to keep up with that. And you can get hold of me. My phone number is on my Facebook page, and that gets right to me to book me for whatever. And we had a website up, but it kept getting hacked, and nobody went to it to look at my schedule anyway, so they were always going to Facebook. So we just took it down when we got tired of getting hacked. And
0: yeah,
1: you know how those websites are and how those crazy people are. I don't know why they think they need to hack me, like I'm anybody important that they can get anything in on me.
0: Right,
1: but,
0: right.
1: No, you can get me pretty easy through Facebook Messenger or Instagram messaging, or my phone number, as I say, is on my profile page on my Facebook. I've got two Facebook pages, one that you can be friends, and they have a limit on that, and it's always maxed out at its limit. But I do have a public figure page that you can just follow, and I put all the posts on both pages. Mm-hmm. So you just got to dig around for them.
0: Okay, and so where are you going to be playing next?
1: There's 150th anniversary of the little church called Necessity Baptist Church outside of Breckenridge the last Sunday of May. And I'm going to be there singing at their 150th anniversary, which is a great honor. And then the week after that, it's the first weekend in June, and I'll be at the Wild Horse Prairie Days Ranch Rodeo in Haskell. I do a concert at the sponsor party on Thursday night. And then Friday and Saturday night, I announce the rodeo, and then I do church Sunday morning. So I've been there ever since the first year. So this is the 31st or second year that we've been doing that Wild Horse Prairie Day. So really a good time in Haskell. They got a lot of other stuff going on during the day, but it's one of the best ranch rodeos that they ever had anywhere. There's 10 ranches on Friday night, 10 different ranches on Saturday night. And I guarantee you the world champion has to beat the people that compete at Haskell to do it, because some years that 20 teams that are in Amarillo at the World Finals, there'd be 8 or 10 teams that all competed at Haskell. Wow. That have won rodeos someplace in the country to qualify to go to Amarillo. But they were all at Haskell on that weekend. So you go through Haskell, Texas to win the world championship at the Wild Horse Prairie Days. So.
0: Well, it's been a real pleasure, Jeff. I appreciate you spending this time with us and spending the time so our listeners can get to know you a little bit better. And I wish you the greatest success with this new album. It's a great album, The Outlier, Jeff Gore.
2: Absolutely, Jeff.
1: Man, I appreciate it. You guys are good to have me on, and it's been a pleasure.
2: Absolutely. Jeff, we'll see you down the trail.
1: All right. Y'all have a good day.
2: Okay.
0: Adios,
2: thanks. We appreciate you joining us today on Strays of the Gate, The Weekenders. 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He's also got that Facebook page, Jeff Gore. 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
4: where we play the finest in Western music and cowboy poetry that honors God. Welcome to our Memorial Day show, where we take time with our music and poetry here at Circuit Rider Roundup to remember those who've gone before, the military members, first responders, people like that who have given their life for our country.
5: Yeah, and you know, as a veteran, I want to remind people that this is not Veterans Day. We like to give you this reminder each year. We have that day in November where we remember the veterans, but this is about those who did not return home. Very special time for us to remember those folks.
4: But also, I want to throw in there that a lot of families take this time as they're remembering the sacrifice for our country to remember their family members that have gone before and go to cemeteries, put some flowers on graves.
5: Yeah, our family has done that as a tradition over the years as well. So today we're going to give you a lot of music and poetry, as Jill said, that honors those folks. And we're also going to throw in some just good patriotic songs as well. So why don't we get it started with one of those?
4: That's right. Well, I've got the Bar D Wranglers all ready to go with a patriotic medley, and also a little introduction from Charlie Daniels is on there.
6: Hi, this is Charlie Daniels. You feeling patriotic? Won't you sing along with this patriotic medley with my friends, the Bar D Wranglers?

0: kicking us off for this Memorial Day show. That was the Bar D Wranglers Patriotic Medley.
1: R.W. Hampton has a son in the Marine Corps, and so you know that it's very special to their family about what the Marines have been through, as well as what our other warriors have been through. And R.W.'s got a great song to remember those folks that died for our nation. It's called Not For Sale.
2: There's a trail of blood

0: to get back to the faith of our fathers.
1: Wow, that was R.W. Hampton. This country is not for sale.
2: Our renowned local poet, Cheryl Cederberg, hails from Hot Springs, South Dakota. And in Hot Springs, there's a big VA hospital, facilities, some things that Allen takes advantage of. But they also have the Battle Mountain
1: National Cemetery.
2: National Cemetery. Yeah. I was trying to find what the name of that exactly was. And Cheryl was out riding her horse. And this poem kind of captures the spirit of riding through that cemetery. She calls it Battle Mountain.
3: Be careful of the stones, son. Pick up your feet with care. A fall could break our bones, son, and they're scattered everywhere. So be careful of the stones. Some of those stones are broad, son, but small ones bruise your soul. And though I had you shod, son, steel shoes cause stones to roll. So be careful of the stones. Some of those stones are slick, son, and moss grows on their top. Some just need a flick, son, you barely need to stop. So be careful of the stones. The way is steep and rough, son, your eyes are open wide. Sometimes life's trails are tough, son, and not an easy ride. Still, be careful of the stones. Battle Mountain is in view, son. It's there I'll give you rest. I know your heart is true, son. We'll ride up from the west. You've been careful round these stones. Do you see them on the hill, son? White stones with tops so round. On that hillside so still, son. Even spaced on the ground. And we're careful of these stones. Do you know what lies below, son? The white stones in the sod. Lay perfect in each row, son. This place you dare not trod. And I'm careful of the stones. Each holds a soldier's bones, son, who paid the highest price. That's why I'm careful round these stones, son, to respect their sacrifice. I'll be careful round these stones. So I'll tie you to a tree, son, while I go up to pray. And thank God we are free, son, to ride another day and pay tribute round these stones.
2: Titled Battle Mountain by Cheryl Cederberg.
1: 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Here's the Bar J Wranglers from their For God and Country CD, Prayer of a Soldier.

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1: Beef stroganoff, beef bourguignon, Irish beef stew, beef brisket, Chateaubriand, sauerbraten, roast beef, Catalonian beef ragu, Mongolian beef, chicken fried steak, steak Diane, grilled steaks balsamico, hamburgers, sizzling beef, spicy braised beef, barbecued beef ribs, beef Wellington, pepper beef, beef jerky, beef with broccoli, beef burritos, beef fajitas, beef tacos. Do you see where I'm going with this? Beef. It's what's for dinner.

0: morning. Here's a look at your King County weather from American Cowboy Radio 107.7 in Guthrie. For this morning, we'll start today with a slight chance of a shower, maybe a thunderstorm. We'll have some patchy fog this morning. Otherwise, we'll start today with mostly cloudy skies with temperatures right around 61. For this afternoon, we'll have partly sunny conditions with a high near 86. For tonight, mostly clear, lows of 62. On Memorial Day Monday, mostly sunny with a high of 88. For Monday night, partly cloudy, overnight lows drop to 63. And for Tuesday, a 50% chance of showers and thunderstorms in the afternoon. Otherwise, partly sunny day with a high of 87 degrees. And that's a look at your King County weather from American Cowboy Radio 107.7 in Guthrie.
1: Barry Ward is an artist that we play frequently on our show. We love his work. He has so much thought in honoring God in each situation that he writes about. And he did that with this song about a Memorial Day Veterans Remembrance. He calls it, "I'm Not a Brother."

The jungle sweltering hot, you sweat all day long. I jumped off the chopper at a place called Quezon, and I learned how to live. I learned how to fight. My life as a brother began at Quezon at night. Fort Jackson, Carolina, the hills were July green. In boot camp, I never knew a man could be so mean. Oh, they tore me down, they built me up, they taught me how to kill.

0: 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I'm not a brother.
1: Now it's time for Legacy Cowboy Thoughts from Jeff Hildebrand. Of course, Jeff has gone before us and is now in heaven with his Lord, and he wrote just an outstanding poem that honors those who have been sacrificed. It's called Heed the Call.
2: I saw a cowboy riding in a dream the other night. He was wearing six guns and that big-brimmed hat. He was heading for a fight. Now, it's not a fight he wanted. That's not the case at all. But when someone was in trouble, he'd step up to heed the call. Then I heard the trumpets blowing midst the sound of shot and shell, and saw patriots go marching right up to the gates of hell. Because when they saw Old Glory, it inspired them one and all to grasp the torch of freedom, to step up and heed the call. When I woke up and looked around, as far as I could see, were people who were ready to defend our liberty. Our heroes are not gone, I thought. That's not the case at all. They're the ones who fight for freedom, who step up and heed the call.
1: That was Cowboy Thoughts from Jeff Hildebrand. Heed the call.
0: It's time for your circuit riders to play a little music for you. It's time for an Alan and Jill song. This is a Vince Gill song. Alan gets asked to sing at funerals quite often, and it fits our format today. He has a little help from Juan de Hoyos and Katie Sprigg. Go rest high.

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1: 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And from Memorial Day, we just had to share this song that she honors faith, flag, and family.

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1: Trilogy is a song made famous by the one and only Elvis Presley, but I believe that Peggy Malone does it justice.
0: She does. She does an outstanding job on this song.

That was Battle Hymn of the Republic live by the Flying W Wranglers, and from that same show, here is their live version of Stars and Stripes Forever.

0: good, it's gone as fast as you made it. 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
1: I'm going to let you all in on a little secret. This next artist has just recorded a new gospel CD, all gospel, and has promised to get it to us as soon as she has it. Word is, it'll be out in the next couple weeks, so we hope to be sharing

0: That was a good version of America the Beautiful by Kristen Harris.
1: I had a very humbling experience in my military career, and that was one time when I was working in Washington, D.C. I visited the wall, you know, the Vietnam Memorial Wall. And I'll tell you what, you get a lot of emotions when you see that wall. So I just had to share this song with you from their Cowboys Last Words CD. Here's the Ball Ranch Family, More Than a Name on a Wall.

0: you've never had that experience of visiting the Vietnam Memorial Wall in D.C., we would definitely highly recommend that to you. That was the Ball Ranch family, more than a name on a wall.
1: You know, Alan, people stand up for a lot of things.
0: They do.
1: When you're in church singing your worship music, they usually have you stand, although it's not mandatory. If you're at a football game or a basketball game or baseball and something big happens, everybody jumps to their feet. It's a sign of respect. It's excitement. And this song kind of covers that well for our theme today, honoring Memorial Day. Jimmy Lee Robbins is helping out Sonia Oliver. We will stand.
2: I pledge allegiance to the flag of the United States of America and to the republic for which it stands, one nation, under God, indivisible, with liberty.

0: So we will stand. Most definitely, that was Sonia Oliver with a little help from Jimmy Lee Robbins.
1: This song has become a hymn. Wouldn't you say that?
0: I would think so,
1: I would think so, too. Here's the Hanson family with their beautiful harmonies on God Bless the USA. Sing along.

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2: And now let's get back in the saddle for more Circuit Rider Roundup with Alan and Jill. I want to take just a moment, Alan, and say a big old thank you to our listeners out there. Thank you for taking time this Memorial Day weekend to tune in and listen to Alan and Jill on Circuit Rider Roundup. Also, we want to take this time with our special Memorial Day show to honor those who've gone before and given their lives for our country, as well as some of us remember family members gone and different situations like that. Right now, we're going to have Kevin Tuckfield sing a pretty cool song. It's a free country.

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1: Well, we know that many of you, and we hope all of you, have somebody that you are remembering and holding in honor for this Memorial Day weekend. For me, it's my dad's brother, my Uncle Bud Kirkham. He was formerly Sergeant Berlin P. Kirkham, and he was killed in the Ardennes Forest on January 12, 1945. Was killed by German artillery, and he was trying to save his gunner that was outside of a foxhole when he was blown up. So I'd like to play this song just in memory of him. It's from R.J. Vandegrift. He was a hero to me.

0: was a hero to me. That was R.J. Vandegrift. And I'm playing that in memory of my uncle, Uncle Bud Kirkham.
1: Next up, we have Teresa Burleson, poet Teresa Burleson. And she has a poem that I think will help you give you something to think about.
2: He sat three rows back in two seats from the aisle. I spoke as I passed, and he nodded back with a smile. I made my way on down and took my seat in the bleachers as the announcer's loud voice boomed out over the speakers. All of a sudden, the American flag burst into the arena, carried by a pretty cowgirl riding a golden palomino. She took her circles around the arena, proud and handsome, as a Western band graced us all with the national anthem. The whole crowd stood at attention and took off their hat. I noticed the old man had trouble getting up from where he sat. Hands on his knees, he rocked back and forth and shuffled to gain his feet. With his hat over his heart, the words to the song I saw him repeat. It took him a minute to open his eyes and reposition his hat, and he was the last of the crowd to return to where he sat. I couldn't help but notice out of the corner of my eye the pain he felt knowing a way of life has passed by. Then I saw a tear trickle down across his old cheek. I searched my heart for some comforting words I could speak. I couldn't hear what he said, but I read the lips of this gray, bent old man, and he said to himself, "Please, God, bless America. If you still can."
1: That was Teresa Burleson giving us something to think about.
0: All right. Now, Ed Montana from his I Love America CD, We Stand.

is a man who was there. He left us his vision so that we all could share in the birth of a nation.

0: So good, it's gone as fast as you made it. Look for Heat and Eat beef dishes in your grocer's fresh meat case. Beef, it's what's for dinner tonight.
1: And now it is time for this week's Circuit Rider verse in song. William Penn once said, "Men must be governed by God, or they will be ruled by tyrants."
2: Moved deeply by the desire to create a national hymn that would allow the American people to offer praise to God for our wonderful land, 24-year-old Samuel Francis Smith penned the lines of "My Country, 'Tis of Thee" on a scrap of paper in 1831. The song was first performed on July 4th, 1831 by a children's choir in Boston.
1: Yet, even today, many consider "My Country, 'Tis of Thee" their favorite patriotic hymn and call it our unofficial national anthem. More easy to sing than the Star Spangled Banner, which became our official national anthem in 1931. "My Country, 'Tis of Thee" earned Samuel Smith a certain level of national popularity. The hymn soon became a national favorite and our unofficial national anthem for more than 100 years. The famous 19th century Chicago evangelistic singer Ira Sankey tells this story of Sam Smith's popularity.
2: Dr. Smith visited the Board of Trade in Chicago in May of 1887. While sitting in the gallery, he was pointed out to some of the members. Soon he became the center of considerable notice. All at once, the trading on the floor ceased, and from the wheat pit came the familiar words, "My country, 'tis of thee." After two stanzas had been sung, Dr. Smith arose and bowed. A rousing cheer was given by the men on the floor, to which Dr. Smith was now escorted by the Secretary of the Board. The members flocked around Dr. Smith and grasped his hand. Then they opened a passage through the crowd and led him to the wheat pit, where they took off their hats and sang the rest of the hymn.
1: It's not until the final stanza that God and country are linked. The author offers a prayer of petition to God to maintain freedom's holy light in our land and to protect us by thy might. Perhaps no other words soothe and assure the human spirit as do the words freedom and liberty.
2: Psalm chapter 33 verse 12 says, "Blessed is the nation whose God is the Lord, the people whom he has chosen as his heritage." And 2 Corinthians chapter 3 verse 17, "Now the Lord is the Spirit, and where the Spirit of the Lord is, there is freedom."
1: And now for this week's Circuit Rider verse in song, here are your Circuit Riders, Alan and Jill, singing "My Country, 'Tis of Thee."

0: singing this week's Circuit Rider verse and song. That was your Circuit Riders, Alan and Jill. My country, 'tis of thee.
1: It seems like the American warriors are always in harm's way. It just seems to be the way of the world, as long as there's evil in the world. Randy Houston has caught the whole spirit of the American warrior in a song that he calls, I Am the Storm.

0: That was Randy Houston. I am the storm.
1: And that storm produces freedom.
0: It does.
1: Poet Sam Noble's going to talk about that in a poem called Cowboy Freedom.
2: I want to talk about submitting to the trainer. Most of us find out the hard way, if we find out at all, that through God's grace, although it's free, there's one act that we must do. We must accept it. From the point in life when we say, Lord Jesus, forgive me, come into my life, I accept your grace, and I believe that you died and rose again to set me free from sin. From that point forward, you will be free indeed. Cowboy freedom. As a cowboy, I have experienced freedom. Yes, the freedom of the range. Up here, I get that peaceful feeling like it's never going to change. Cattle's resting easy now, and the line shack feels like home. Makes you want to stay up here and never want to roam. Old Roney's feeling good now. Afternoon shower building up by the peak. Breezes talking in the Quakies and bear cubs playing hide and seek. Mountain posies blooming purty. Choke cherry blossom perfume fills the air. Up here, you get that peaceful feeling as I rest my pony there. But then my mind, it wanders backward to times without no peace, to battles fought for freedoms we pray will never cease, to times of tears and heartaches when this nation paid the cost, to times of pain and sorrow, of friends and family lost. I think about my freedom to pack my saddle gun. It's used to protect my cattle and keep them coyotes on the run. I think about my Bible here in the pocket of my chaps. Just how long will these freedoms last? You're wondering too, perhaps. I'm wondering just how long we can keep cattle on the range. I know that folks are anxious and looking for some change. Now, folks, that change is coming, and it's coming mighty fast. Be this change all bad or good, it will not be the last. Will this nation keep its freedom? Of that, I'm not so sure. But there is one freedom in which I am secure. There is just one true freedom that only Jesus gives. Cowboys, my peace and freedom rest on one fact, and that would be he lives.
1: That was Sam Noble with his poem titled Cowboy Freedom.
0: Hey, let's stay on the theme of freedom. How about that?
1: Let's do it.
0: Here's Carl Vaughn from his God's Country album, Freedom is a 5-letter word.

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1: Alan, we're going to go way back to the 1800s, 1861 to 1865, and do a segment of songs remembering those who died in the Civil War.
2: Also known in the South as the War Between the States.
1: The Cowboy Way is going to kick off this segment with a song titled, Bible in My Pocket.

0: we all know that our souls are saved by what's in the scriptures that we accept, but here's an actual physical way that the Bible can save a person.
1: In this case, twice.
0: Twice. That was the cowboy way, Bible in my pocket.
1: I'd say that guy had a guardian angel for sure.
0: Yeah, absolutely.
1: Yeah, you bet. You know, we've all heard that the Civil War, the war between the states, sometimes pitted brother against brother. Barry Ward captured this whole idea in just a beautiful song that he calls Brother to Brother.

0: Memorial Day weekend, you might notice in restaurants a table set up with nobody sitting in it but a plate and drink and everything set there.
1: That's right. That's a military tradition that we call the vacant chair. This is by Rex Rideout.
2: We shall.

The YBARJ Youth Western Music and Poetry Camp is accepting registration for the summer of 2026. There will be two camps this summer. Camp 1 is June 14th through the 19th at the Burson Ranch outside of Channing, Texas, and Camp 2 is July the 12th through the 16th on the campus of Weatherford College, Weatherford, Texas. At each camp, young people ages 12 through 18 will have the opportunity to study with award-winning instructors in fiddle, guitar, mandolin, songwriting, poetry, and voice, performing Western music, Western swing, gospel music, and cowboy poetry. You can hear the results of their hard work by attending the closing concert on the last day of each camp. For more information and a registration form for the YBARJ Youth Western Music and Poetry Camp, visit the website ybarjcamp.com. 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We still have some spaces open for our Weatherford camp, which is June 12th through 16th. The YBARJ Youth Western Music and Poetry Camp is accepting registration for the summer of 2026. There will be two camps this summer. Camp 1 is June 14th through the 19th at the Burson Ranch outside of Channing, Texas, and Camp 2 is July the 12th through the 16th on the campus of Weatherford College, Weatherford, Texas. At each camp, young people ages 12 through 18 will have the opportunity to study with award-winning instructors in fiddle, guitar, mandolin, songwriting, poetry, and voice, performing Western music, Western swing, gospel music, and cowboy poetry. You can hear the results of their hard work by attending the closing concert on the last day of each camp.

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1: Now it's time for our weekly feature, the Jim Young Original Song of the Week. You know, we've been talking about those who sacrificed for our country, remembering those from our families who have passed on. But also, as Christians, we want to take this time to remember the ultimate sacrifice of Jesus on the cross. This is another beautiful song from Jim Young with a little bit of help from his sidekick, Lee Patterson. It Should Have Been Me.

0: was the Jim Young original song of the week, It Should Have Been Me.
1: If you've ever had the opportunity to visit battlefields like in Normandy and different places like that, the bodies were just buried there. They weren't brought back home, and they placed little white crosses, and hillsides are just covered with them. It's a very awe-inspiring and somber scene. The Sons of the Pioneers have a titled song that fits that perfectly, Little White Cross.

0: White Cross by the Sons of the Pioneers.
1: Just about everybody is familiar with a piece that is played at military funerals. It's called Taps. It was a song written during the Civil War.
0: And I bet people didn't know that there are words to that song.
1: That's right. And Jean Prescott is going to sing those words for us right now from her America Home Sweet Home CD. Here's Jean Prescott singing the words to Taps.

0: That was not only the music, but the words of the song Taps from Gene Prescott.
1: Boy, Alan, I can't imagine how fast the show has gone. It's just been a somber show in memorial and remembrance, but also remembering the ultimate sacrifice of our Lord and Savior Jesus Christ. But we have reached that part of our show where we're headed back into the home gate. And as we close that gate behind us, we're going to close our show this week with a blessing in song. Alan and I hope this gives you a good start to your new week.
0: This week, our cowboy blessing comes from Judy James. For her My God and I CD, here's Judy singing God Bless America.

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0: Circuit Rider Roundup with Alan and Jill is a production of American Cowboy Radio. 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
3: East of Apache Junction, you can see it standing grand, jutting 3,000 feet above Arizona sand. Superstition Mountain. So how'd it get that name? Did it bring someone good fortune or add to wealth or fame? Or does that name reflect hardship or loss from days of old? Maybe that of miners who dug the rock for gold. People are still searching yet for the lost Dutchman mine. Its mother lode still hidden, even after all this time. No, I'm told the name goes to much more ancient days, to the lore of native Pimas, or bands of Apache braves. Bad medicine, they called the winds that howled from the towering spires. Their fear of those mountain winds shared for centuries round their fires. So when early cattlemen and farmers came and heard those Indian tales about the lower worlds they believed behind the mountains' wails, they called them superstitious. And well, there's your history. But while that's how the mountain got its name, there remains a mystery. Was there truth in what those ancient legends say? And if so, are those spirits still with us today?
4: I ask you to reflect a moment on the lowly cooking pot, the Dutch oven beside the campfire, homely in its spot. Charred and heavy, it sits upon the ground, but it gives hungry diners a place to stand around. The French called it the casserole. The colonials have them too. The Mormons on their western trek, the chuck wagon for the crew. Europeans call it broadbon. The Australian, boudouille. In every culture, in every era, on this pot, we all agree. Well, way up in the mountains, the dark is falling down. The cook tent is too busy, no place to stand around. So outside by the fire, one dish is being made, while the watchers share their stories and the tales are on parade. For the fire is a place to ponder, ideas there collect, and bonds are built just by the gather. These are times you don't forget. Darkness falls, sparks appear, the quiet oven still. Excitement's in the air of our tummies soon to fill. Now you may think this ugly pot isn't much of a player, but in adventures, it provides an essential layer. For as long as there have been humans, they've waited for the meal. And the waiting and the gather give the dinner more appeal. I think of it as a crucible, a transformation, and a gift. For the individuals feel a subtle collective shift. So as we wait, anticipation is our joy, and we are closer and we are smarter for this pot that we employ.
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0: Starling with you from Guthrie, Oklahoma. And I'm out here tonight with the American Cowboy Radio out of Guthrie, Texas.
1: Mr. Dillon, I have three aces. I know it. What'd you let her get away with it for?
2: 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I never tangled with a woman before.
1: The only winner I had all night.
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1: Yay, school's out for the summer. That bell rings in our ears. We're out the door and running with hollering and cheers. We make a beeline for the horse shed for our ponies waiting there. One long jump and we are on, we're free without a care. I think I'll go down to the creek and squish some sand between my toes. I think I'll take my fishing pole and catch a fish. Who knows? But Mom stood at the cabin door to greet her little troop. Hold your horses, there's one chore first. Go and clean that chicken coop. Well, our day just got ruined, and our faces drew a scowl. Worst chore on the whole dang ranch, 'cause you know those birds are foul. But there ain't no use of arguing. Mom always gets her way. So we head up to the chicken coop on that warm summer day. Now on a cool day in midwinter, we knew that hen house stank. But on this hot day in June, that small room would be rank. I swing the door with my left hand, hold my nose with my right. I'm surveying out the task when something caught my sight. Too late, I heard a whizzing sound of something flying by. I turned my head in that direction and got an egg right in the eye. Brother Jim stood there whistling with a grin on his face, while mine is turning red hot mad, and I began the chase. I took an egg and I threw it hard, and we both stopped to stare, 'cause he swerved at the last second and it cracked in Sis's hair. Now it landed just above her ear and went sliding down her braid. Then running down her collar was what some hen had laid. Now Sister was a tornado of a terror, a whirlwind in a dress. There's only one thing I could do. It's time that I confess. Jim did it. I saw him with my eye. Jim heads to the door. Sister overtakes him and she knocks him to the floor. With birds and feathers everywhere and lots of chicken dust, I was certain monks a squawking that both of them had cussed. They knock over the hen's scratch in that small chicken coop, then roll underneath the roost in the fresh white chicken goop. But I look out the dusty window. Mom's coming up the path. Quick, get up. Mom's on her way. We don't want to face her wrath. So we grabbed our brooms and shovels as quick as we could clean. And it wasn't looking too bad, I'd say, when Mom got on the scene. We stood like wooden statues, because we all knew that she knows. After all, the evidence was all over our clothes. But she said, "I see you've been working hard. Why don't you go and have some fun? Why don't you go down to the creek? Skedaddle. Go and run." We stood there in amazement. Our minds were in a quandary. Then she said, "Oh, and by the way, tomorrow, it's

0: 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For tonight, scattered showers and thunderstorms after 4 a.m. Otherwise, cloudy skies, lows of 66. For Tuesday, partly cloudy with a chance of showers and thunderstorms likely with a high close to 80. Tuesday night, more showers and thunderstorms continue, lows dropping to 61. And for Wednesday, mostly sunny with a high of 83 degrees. And that's a look at your American Cowboy Radio weather. 97.3 in Pecos, sponsored by Ram Country, Fort Stockton.
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0: useless news about our town's cafeteria society. I mean all the diners out in the Dancing Devils, the Tango Tribe of the Tenderloin Night Riders, the Inner Circle of the Hot Potatoes. Well, Percy Cuts is back home after a ring-dang-do of a weekend in New Orleans. He tells me he spent a lot of money hard by the French Quarter. Percy, you know, he used to speak quite a bit of that hinky-dinky parley-voo when he was over there to Paris near France in the 1917 war with all them mademoiselles from Armatures. Well, Sir Percy, he thought he'd brush up again on his hinky-dinky parley-voo, so he took along the little book that learns how to speak French he had back in 1917, you know, how to order the two-franc dinner and all that sort of thing. Well, Percy, he went to one of them real Frenchy restaurants. It was called, I believe, The Shame on You. And he got the book out, and right away he started calling the waiter in French. Garkin, Icky. Some young feller finally come over, so Percy says, Garkin? Jimmy sweezed apple, Percy cuts, and je désire de la viande cuite avec les pommes de terre, and some petit pois avec du pain. Well, the young fella stared at him with his mouth hanging open. So finally Percy said, what's the matter with you? He said it in French, of course. Qu'est ce que c'est que le matter avec vous? And the young Garkin said, I'm terribly sorry, sir, I don't speak French. And Percy roared back at him, well, go, darn it, boy, get me somebody who does.
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was a cowboy coming off the road just to pass the time away. And he pulled his stool to the bar and he pushed his hat back on his head. And I listened to the stories told through the words of cowboy.

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0: Hey, that's real pretty. Go on, play some more. What?
1: There ain't a broke horse on the place. My pickup truck won't go. Tractor lost a wheel.

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1: We've been working out a cow camp up at Cucamonga Creek on a late summer gather for now going on a week. My wife and I are helping out a friend named Tim O'Crowley. He and his wife Susan run the cattle in this valley. Each day some different work to do, maybe ailing cows to tend, of course rounding up the strays, and there's a fence or two to mend. Diamond Valley lies before us on spectacular display, a big old slice of heaven on a bright September day. Southeast Oregon, high desert, where the tigers still run free among the sage and paintbrush and quaking aspen tree. Looking southward up the canyon, miles of rim rock walls our right. To our left, windswept mesas, not another soul in sight. Steens Mountain in near distance just flat takes our breath away. The beauty on the summer range makes work feel more like play. More than once I heard Tim share a thought that I now know is true. Cowboying's a whole lot easier when it comes with a great view.

Hi, this is Michael Martin Murphy. Partner, you're listening to the Authentic American Cowboy Radio. Did you hear what I said? The Authentic American Cowboy Radio.

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3: Where to begin? 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My Saturday drunkenness, my Sunday sloth. 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

0: Indian dudes, and that's what I like about the South. 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

0: 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Here's a look at your American Cowboy Radio weather. 97.3 in Pecos. For tonight, scattered showers and thunderstorms after 4 a.m. Otherwise, cloudy skies, lows of 66. For Tuesday, partly cloudy with a chance of showers and thunderstorms likely with a high close to 80. Tuesday night, more showers and thunderstorms continue, lows dropping to 61. And for Wednesday, mostly sunny with a high of 83 degrees. And that's a look at your American Cowboy Radio weather. 97.3 in Pecos, sponsored by Ram Country, Fort Stockton.
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0: Duck. You got a copy on me, Big Ben? Come on. Yeah, 10-4, Big Ben, for sure, for sure. By golly, it's clean, clear to Flagtown. Come on. Yeah, it's a big 10-4 there, Big Ben. Yeah, we definitely got the front door, good buddy. Mercy sakes alive, looks like we've got us a convoy.
1: The moon on the 6th of June in a Kenworth pulling logs. Cab over Pete with a reefer on and a Jimmy hauling hogs. We is heading for Bear on I-10 about a mile out of Shaky Town. I says, Pig Pen, this here's rubber

0: Yeah, them hawk is starting to close up my sinuses. Mercy sake, you better back off another 10.
1: Well, we rolled up Interstate 44 like a rocket sled on rails. We tore up all of our swindle sheets and left them setting on the scales. By the time we hit that shy town, them bears was getting smart. They'd brought up some reinforcements from the Illinois National Guard. There's armored cars and tanks and jeeps and rigs of every size. Yeah, them chicken coops was full of bears and choppers filled the skies. Well, we shot the line, we went for broke with 1,000 screaming trucks and 11 long-haired friends of Jesus in a chartreuse microbus.
0: Sodbuster, come on there, you have 10-4. Sodbuster, listen, you want to put that microbus in behind that suicide jockey? Yeah, he's hauling dynamite, and he needs all the help he can get.
1: Well, we laid a strip for the Jersey Shore and prepared to cross the line. I could see the bridge was lined with bears, but it didn't have a doggone dime. I says, Pigpen, this here's a rubber duck.

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Would I like to go to Tulsa? Boy, I sure would. Let me off on Archer. I'll walk down to Greenwood. Take me back.

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We are American Cowboy.

with another Strays at the Gate on American Cowboy Radio. You know, yesterday we kicked off the National Cowboy Poetry Gathering's 25-year celebration album. We're going to roll into that. We got a bunch of it done yesterday. We're going to finish it up. From 1998, that's how the yodel was born with Riders in the Sky. 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

0: 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I'm Ranger Doug.
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1: Riders in the Sky kicked things off with That's How the Yodel Was Born. We just heard from Stephanie Davis, Wolves. That's from the 1999 show. Coming up now, Wiley in the Wild West, the Yodeling Cowhand. Hey, you remember that Yahoo Yodel? That was Wiley Gustafson, and well, he made a whole lot of money. Well, it was after the lawsuit, he made a whole lot of money. Seems they weren't forthright in telling him what they were going to use that for. He went and did it. They paid him a little bit of money, and he walked off, and he found out that was a national campaign, and he got his just due. Wiley's a great guy from up in, let's see, he is up in Montana. Coming up after Wiley from 2001, Gail Steiger, Romance of Western Life. Gail lives that romance. He's out on a ranch in Arizona with Amy Hale, his wife, and they live under the stars and cook on fires every night. They're great folks. Here's Wiley in the Wild West with the Yodeling Cowhand.

Well, the old black bull got stuck in the mud. 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

0: I was counting on. Well, it comes and then it goes. 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
1: I mentioned Gil Steiger and Amy Hale. Well, Amy Hale was one of our early guests on Strays at the Gate. Had a good time visiting with her a few weeks ago. Coming up here is Ian Tyson, Little High Plains Town. This is from the Elko Gathering 2002. Thanks for being here with us on Strays at the Gate on American Cowboy Radio and Legends 103.9 in Amarillo.

0: Thank you.
1: We just heard Ramblin' Jack Elliott, Diamond Joe. That's from the 2003 Elko Gathering. Ramblin' Jack's on an album with Andy Hedges, and they did that show up in Madison Square Garden. Ride 'em Cowboy. We appreciate you being here. Here comes Red Steagall from 2004 with the Wagon Tongue. I hired out.

stormy night. I watch the cattle stampede in the lightning's eerie light. Took several days to round them up, get them settled down. We followed with the wagon through the soft.

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And then the night the stars came out, his theory stood the test. Abilene's up north of us, but we were headed west.

After Red Steagall, we had the Quavy Sisters, Texas gals playing triple fiddles, not just twin fiddle, triple fiddles. They are quite talented. 2005 is where that came from. Speed the Plow medley. Sourdough Slim, Whit Smith's Hot Jazz Caravan with David Bourne. The Ding Dong Daddy from Dumas, that's what we just heard. That's an old Bob Wills tune. You can hear that occasionally on the Happy Stay Bank, Bob Wills' Saturday Night Dance Party, right here on American Cowboy Radio and Legends Classic Country Network. Here comes Johnny Gimble and the family, The Big Balls in Cowtown, written by Hoyle Nix wrote that, and Jody Nix plays it pretty often if you get down there to his club down there in Big Spring, Texas. Appreciate you being here. Here's Johnny Gimble and the family on the American Cowboy Radio's Strays at the Gate, brought to you by Champion Barbecue Supply.

hope you've enjoyed this little expedition into the National Cowboy Poetry Gathering at Elko, Nevada we've had. 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I hope that I can make it next January. Be sure to go to Elko, Nevada and see the National Cowboy Poetry Gathering. You'll have a great time. Here's the final song off that album, Joni Harms. She's going to bring us Catalog Dreams from 2008. After this, we'll roll into Jeff Gore and Washed Up Jerry. Got a few songs off that Marty Robbins tribute for you. Appreciate you being here. We'll see you on the other side of the first Jeff Gore song.

Jeff Gorin, Washtub Jerry, just brought us Marty Robbins' song, Don't Worry About Me. Here comes the Hanging Tree. Right behind that, we'll have Ribbon of Darkness, and I'll be back in here and talk to you how we're going to wrap this show up. 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

No tribute to Marty Robbins would be complete without El Paso and El Paso City. That's what we're closing out, Strays at the Gate, on American Cowboy Radio and 103.9 Legends Classic Country Network with. 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That's how you find them. We'll be back here tomorrow. Going to have some more fun. Hope you've enjoyed this. We'll be back tomorrow. And till then, happy trails.

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Well, it's time for another Strays at the Gate. This is Ben Parks. I'm your host for about the next hour here on American Cowboy Radio and 103.9 in Amarillo, Legends Classic Country Network station. Got an unusual, I won't say unusual, but I've got a disc here that I'm really not sure where I came up with it. I've been shared with and gifted so much great music. This is a compilation album. It's actually two discs. It's called Giving Back. 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It's a pretty cool little 25-song CD. I'm not going to play it all. 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Here we go. Let's get into the first song. What are we going to play? Well, let's pick one that's kind of familiar to us all. Here's R.W. Hampton with Born to Be a Cowboy.

0: just love old cowboys, and I hope to be one someday. Though my body may grow fragile and my hair may turn to gray, but I suppose I've learned more from old cowboys than any teach I ever had. Yeah, I especially learned a lot from the cowboy I called Dad. And the Lord took him home when he was just 62, but the lessons he passed on to me, why, I'll practice till I'm through. You know, those old cowboys just seem to have a lot of sense. The common type, that is. Stuff you can really use, like how to mend a fence. Uncle Charlie once told me that wisdom don't come by years. No, it's more from listening and paying attention and how much of it you plant between your ears. Now, I don't mean to steer you wrong. I'm not playing down other men. It's just that for me to live any other way of life, why, it would almost seem like sin. And it's not just the tradition of this cowboy life that sets a man apart, but more so what he values and the things he holds in his heart. So to this way of life I live and love, well, I will forever be true. And when the sun sets low on my final trail, friend, I hope I pass some of it on to you.
1: Not sure what that sound means, but it's early in the show, so it can be a warning. Well, we kick things off with R.W. Hampton, Born to be a Cowboy. Delbert Shields, that's who we just heard with Old Cowboys. Coming up is Eli Barcy and Doris Daly, Just Call Him Cowboy. Tomorrow, on our Thursday show, Joel White is going to have Strays at the Gate with Joel at the Reins. He's got a special show put together. You'll hear him every Thursday here on Strays at the Gate. And he takes a little bit different approach. He's pretty knowledgeable on a lot of Western culture, a lot of Western things going on. So I know you're going to enjoy the Thursday edition, Strays at the Gate with Joel at the Reins. Here he is, Eli Barcy and Doris Daly. Just Call Him Cowboy.

0: After Eli and Doris brought us Just Call Him Cowboy, Donnie Bland's Paint Her Real, Ringling Five, The Fence and Blues, that's the last two we just heard. Here comes Bill Clark, Salt Creek, This Risk That I Take. 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Oh, they're around Beef O'Brady's, Jason's Deli, a lot of neat shops there in that place, and Champion Barbecue Supply is just one of them. 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They got some great deals. They got every kind of spice you can imagine. 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Here's Bill Clark, Salt Creek, The Risk That I Take.
1: I know a young man, I call him son, said, Dad, I want to be a rodeo hand. It sounds like lots of fun. Oh, he didn't want to ride them saddle broncs or get on them bucking bulls or wrestle down a steer or rope them little calves that coming out of the chute full up here. Nah, he wanted to be a rodeo clown and help them cowboys when they get on the ground and help untangle their hand when they get all twisted up in the rope. I said, are you a dope? I thought I raised you better back in the days on the ranch. Why put your life on the line and take such a chance? He said, well, I guess it's the thrill of it all. The excitement that I feel inside. Knowing that maybe me being out there will help them cowboys make a better ride. Oh, I know it's dangerous. A man could get hurt. But I'm quick and I'm fast, very alert. And if I can keep just one cowboy from a terrible fate, then it will be worth it all, this risk that I take. I shrugged my shoulders and said, well, okay. If this is what you want to do, I'll back you all the way. So he started out small and learned all the tricks, jumping the horns and dodging the kicks. And with baggy pants and a painted clown face, I watched in amazement at his quickness and grace. Now when people ask, how's that son of yours? What's he doing these days? I just smile real proud as I catch their gaze. Then standing real straight with my head held higher, I say, well, that son of mine is now a professional bullfighter. And I know he'll do good, and he might even be great. And like he said, it will be worth it all, the risk that I take.
2: No alarm clock needed to get me out of bed, for today I'll be a cowboy. Now let's get them horses fed. The chores are done before the sun tops the eastern hill. I saddle up old Paint and up my back there goes a chill. For this life it does excite me, my dream it has come true, for today I'll be a cowboy through and through. Well, I load old Paint and start my truck, and down the road we go. We're headed for the pastures where the greenest grasses grow. We gather steers bunch by bunch and take them to the pen. We implant worm and vaccinate and turn them out again. We drive them back to where they came to graze the summer through, where the grass is green, the water's clear, and the sky's a deep, deep blue. Work's all done, we trailer up, head back for the ranch. The day it passed so quickly, I never had a chance. A chance to thank my Maker, the Lord from up above, for giving me the life I really love. I get back home and I do my chores just like the day began. And I ask the Lord, please give me one more chance and let me do her all again.

Garcia bit and rawhide rope, his chinks were hardly worn. That's when Renee informed the crew that all bets would now cease. We stifled all our laughter till his acid head could seat. His reins were hanging loosely, but the stirrups were on his feet. And that's when he reached up and he tipped his hat. Never seen a horse laugh, but I swear that's what I saw. Then a

the effect that I don't ride mares.

Are you enjoying Strays at the Gate? I'd love to hear from you. You can reach out to me, Ben at rt66.media, just like Route 66, Ben at rt66.media. I'm the only Ben Parks on Facebook in Amarillo. You can find me just pretty cotton picking easy. And also American Cowboy Radio has a Facebook page. Well, last couple of songs we heard, Jeff Dawson, One More Chance. Kyle Mantle, No Mayors. Here comes Ken Overcast, Cold, Broken, Hungry. Right behind him, we've got Dan Miller, The Mountains Keep Calling Me Home. 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

0: How's this for a name? Sisters of the Silver Sage. That's who we just heard. Brought us Cowboy. Mike Pinayo, he's got Jose Oh, man, I got my eyes crossed there. I'm looking across the screen here. Jose Tricera, I hope you'll enjoy this. Great song. I enjoyed listening to it when I reviewed this album. Right behind that, Terry Henderson's going to be counting cows for us. Appreciate you listening to Strays at the Gate.
1: Jose Tricera. My name is Jose Tricera, best bull whacker on the Caribou Trail. My wife Josephine and son Pablo wait for me at my cabin in Yale. I am a man your history's forgotten, but amigos, I have seen it all. Since I left my old home in Sonora, where only the mesquite and saguaro grow tall, I walked to the San Joaquin Valley when I was a skinny young lad to learn the ways of the vaquero. And I rode the best horses they had when McLeod came south to buy cattle for Douglas, the Hudson Bay boss. We drove 1,000 wild cows from La Barranca north to the Columbia and across. Valenzuela and I went with a herd to Snake River, land of the great Nez Perce. And we wintered our cows in the bunch grass, Tapadero High all the way. Los Indios, es muy bueno, caballeros. But they did not know much about cows. And those Scotsmen are savvy about cattle, but as horsemen they're lacking somehow. So it was, we stayed on to teach them what a riata and spade bit are for. Besides, since the gringos have stolen California, there's no reason to ride south anymore. So when the caribou was crawling with miners, with many hungry bellies to fill, Valenzuela and I threw in with a herd and pushed them north up to Barkerville. Valenzuela, now he is a rancher. He will raise cows all of his life. And me, I'm hauling freight on this rocky goat trail to make a home for my pretty young wife. But tonight, I'm braiding on a bocel. The new riata and macati are done. And on the wall of my shack hangs a tree of a saddle I will build for my son. And when my Pablo gets a little bit taller, I'm going to take him out hunting for strays. And in the bunch grass along the Fraser, I'll teach him the vaquero's ways.
2: As we move our livestock from one pasture to another, we usually count them through a gate to get our inventory. The boss generally did this job. The first time I was asked to count, I felt so important. Here's what it's like when counting cows. I count the cows. There's one, two, three. Through the gate they file past me. Now all at once they're in a hurry, so count them faster, better scurry. Now I pause. There's empty space. They're trying to make me lose my place. They're coming up in single file, stretched out for at least a mile. But when they get up to the gate, they hurry through or else they wait. Instead of filing by in ones, the old cow stops or else she runs. She balls up all the rest behind. Which one to count is hard to find. They're crowding through by six or eight. All at once they just can't wait. I've used up fingers, used my toes. I've tapped Morse code upon my nose. When finally the end comes through. Did I count both socks or just my shoe? The boss comes riding up to me and with some nerve proposes he. The next time, let your old horse count. He'll probably get the right amount.
3: They ran through the valley and across the plains in a massive, magnificent flow. Cows and calves, this woolly beast we call the buffalo. They numbered in hundreds of thousands as they rumbled through the valley floor. It must have been a sight to

God put man upon this earth to mortgage on her soul. This means to take, but then give back, to keep things in control. 100 years of taken, 100 given back. Soon Mother Nature's tears will dry as we put her on track. The deer, the elk, the mountain lion, and even the buffalo. Their numbers slowly gaining ground and on an upward flow. And you can find our buck-toothed friend, he dams a mountain stream. He's back in the rivers, lakes, and ponds, we brought back the trapper's dream. The howling wolf, the grizzly bear, their numbers do succeed, but if they're not kept in control, upon our livestock they will feed. I believe every creature has the right to procreate and live, but if you don't teach them respect, it's our way of life we'll have to give. The activists say stay out of the way, no cows, no wood, no water. The political run to take our guns, that debate just gets hotter. At some political function, in conversation, they stopped and blinked when someone said, next thing you know, the cowboy will be extinct. I don't need much out of life, just want to live wild and free, where my cows can graze upon the land, and for that, I don't have to pay a fee. So let's all work hand in hand from both sides of the track. Plan and protect our future and learn from looking back. Let's all fly the flag of freedom from sea to shining sea. Pray to God and respect this land that belongs to you

0: It's been told of good horses lost in simple words that cowboys use. He darn sure was a good one. He's the kind you hate to lose. He's the kind you could depend on in the river and the breaks. In rough country and wild cattle, he'd be the one you'd take. His efforts weren't ruled by stature. With him, you'd finish what you'd start. His limits were governed only by the dimension of his heart. His expectations were simple, merely fairness from a friend, but when he'd feel the need to run, it's best not to fence him in. Pure poetry in motion is across the plains he'd fly, a tried and true compadre in a seasoned cowboy's eye. His courage was unmatched by mortal men, from conquistadors to kings, and cowboys sang his praises at roundups in the spring. Now, ain't it strange how thoughts of horses lost mirror those of men passed on? And though they've gone to glory, their spirit's never gone. And sometimes simple words seem best when final words we choose. He darn sure was a good one. He's the kind you hate to lose.
1: Jay Snyder of Horses and Men. Jay's a good acquaintance of mine. I sure enjoy his poetry. Get to see him pretty often at these events we go to, and he's just an all-around good guy. Here's another fella from up in Montana, T.J. Casey. It's just the way I am. We got to have breakfast together back in Albuquerque last fall, and always look forward to the International Western Music Association's convention, concert, awards ceremony. It's about the middle of November. Hope you can make it. Check out the old Hotel Albuquerque. You'll enjoy it there. All right, let's see what we've got coming up next. Next up, like I said, it's TJ with Just the Way I Am. Rhonda Sedgwick Stearns right behind that with The Rain. You're listening to Strays at the Gate on American Cowboy Radio. We're highlighting an album called Giving Back. Cowboy musicians, poets offer up their best in support of farmers and ranchers affected by the ravages of nature. Not sure when this was or which ravage it was, but these are some good artists that have donated their time and money and music so that we can enjoy it today. Here he is, TJ, with It's Just the Way I Am.
2: 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Been a major part of it, yet most folks just don't know. Where our roots are long and deep and our hearts

0: the land, when no one else would make a peep, the cowboy took a stand. When folks were starved and hungry, the cowboy always stood. He'd give the shirt right off his back to do his neighbor good. Integrity and honesty, a cowboy's major suits. 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Kindness always perseveres, a helping hand indeed. The cowboy's been a hero to a lot of folks in need. Now, in these here modern times, a cowboy is still around, and ethics, pride, and loyalty are where a real cowboy's found. Stick to your guns and don't give up, and help those in a jam. A cowboy is just what I'll always be, because it's just the way I
1: am. A drought is darkness, all-consuming. The land is powder, sere, and dead. Adrift on winds in wild abandon. The only moisture, tears we shed, as hopes and dreams fall dead around us. Fathers, grandpas, our great-grands, too, somehow withstood this ageless challenge. Winds whisper, they did this for you. The homes, the barns, the fences, the graves, yet always heritage passed on. Some small remnant living, saved, restored, to give us hope for future dawns. Our only option is persevere, else all their struggles were for naught. We cannot break so sacred a trust or let the world think we forgot the sacrifices they made for us to hold the ranch in family name. They paid with their tears, their sweat, their blood. To give up now would bring them shame. What is that sound mid our restless sleep? So soothing, so near forgotten, that liquid, dripping, repeating sound, bringing joy that can't be bought. The dawn comes dim and dank and drippy, phenomenon that lasts all day, and through the night and then the morrow, all we can do is kneel and pray in thankfulness and joy and wonder for the greening magnificence. The drought has broke, all things live again. And rain made all the day.

was Paladuro, The Old Shallow Crossing. Hey, if you're listening on 103.9, we're just about to wrap things up. Jeff Gore will probably be in here for us. Heaven knows I've tried. That's what Jeff's bringing us. If you're listening on American Cowboy Radio, we have another half dozen songs left to play, and hope you'll join us on American Cowboy Radio. 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Here's Jeff. Heaven knows I've tried.

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1: Well, Teddy Frank of the Moro Ranch was out mending fence alone when coming to his attention was a charging wild-eyed roan. Closing fast, that big, spooked, crazed mare was running for all she's worth. Her nostrils flared, her ears pinned flat, a cyclone of hooves and earth. The mere sight of that hell-bent hoss would leave most men quite rattled, especially if, like Teddy was, surprised, on foot, unsaddled. Yeah, most men would duck, dive, or run, but not Teddy, no siree. He conjured himself up a plan. He'd not let that wild mare flee. Teddy, recall, was all alone. Most people would say outmanned, but not those who know Teddy Frank, because he is one tough hand. Surveying the situation, he figures his only hope would be one chance when she run by. He'd collect her with his rope. He'd toss a big old floating loop that would sail out o'er her ears. She'd know right quick she was bested. Let go her primal fears. Oh, she'd settle down real sudden-like. They'd become the best of friends. But that's not how the story goes. No, that's not how the story ends. Because the little wrinkle in Teddy's quick thought plan, the absence of a saddle. You can't just dally one by hand. But now that mare's upon him, in a flash she'd be on by. So now or never, he figured, and he let his catch twine fly. And then his plan adjusted some, because that horse sped up a run, and that's when Teddy realized his battle was just begun. With no horn wraps to slow her down, he run with her best he could. All the time he's thinking, another hand, it sure be good. Well, that horse was building up some steam. They were covering lots of ground. Old Teddy had his hands full, but took time to look around. He spots a lone white oak approaching. He figures that'll slow her down. So seizing opportunity, he runs some dallies round. Well, now I've caught her, Teddy thought, with three dallies around that oak. Breathed a big old sigh of relief. And detects a whiff of smoke. Was an odor some familiar, although not that of burning tree. And that's when Teddy realized, well, that burning smell is me. Three dallies around an oak tree, Teddy says he has now learned, ain't near enough to stop a horse, which is why his hands now burn. But rather than feeling defeated, Teddy takes it all in stride. He says, oh, it's just skin. A jump start on callousing up his hide. But next time, Teddy says, if needing to stop a runaway hoss, next time he'll be in the saddle. And then we'll see who's boss.

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1: Show. It's 106 miles to Chicago. We got a full tank of gas, half a pack of cigarettes. 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

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His ears heard the milling remuda's stamp. 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And over the shouldered mesa's ride, the saddle a creek with his horse's stride. 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

0: morning and a great big Western howdy. I'm Ranger Doug.
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4: The sun's sinking low way off in the west, and his cowboys are thinking it's time for a rest. He's been in the saddle since just after dawn, making sure all the doggies stay where they belong. So he steps off his pony and takes off the saddle, then hobbles that cayuse so it won't skedaddle when the coyotes start howling their mournful old cry at the moon as it rides through the dusty old sky. His dinner is simple, sow belly and beans. Then he kicks off his boots and loosens his jeans and pours him some coffee that's boiled up just right and sits there listening to the sounds of the night. It's a lonely old life, that's a fact to be sure, but being alone has a certain allure, because it gives you some time at the end of the day to listen to all that the Lord has to say. See a cowboy alone sitting there by the fire doesn't need to hear preaching or songs from a choir to know there's a God, because God's there in the breeze and the sagebrush and the cactus and all that he sees. God's footprints, he'll tell you, are plain as the day if you don't let that other stuff get in the way, like worry and fretting how this or why that, or complaining how unfair things are where you're at. So he pours out his coffee and hunkers on down, just hearing God whisper in each little sound, "You can rest easy, partner, your long day is through. I'm here to ride night guard and watch over you."
5: 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We're going to grab our saddle horns and blow.
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0: KORN News from all over and back home again. But first, a word to them as wants to beat the draft this winter. Be sure to call Hawkstone Heating and Insulation Company to get your house stuffed in time. During the recent cold snap, Engulf Stortland, who's assistant supervisor over to the depot in charge of filling the water tank, had a close call. Engulf, he was checking the top of the tank for the thickness of the ice when he fell through. Well, sir, there he was thrashing about amongst all them big chunks of ice when his boss come along and he give him the dickens for it. His boss shouted out, "Well, gol darn it, Stortland, that blame tank is full enough. You don't have to tromp it down." Bed with the ague and under the doctor's supervision. Here's another fella under the weather, big bad Bill McGill, known to all and sundry as your Hugh Heffer of Menorca Corners, has been told by the doctors he's got to cut down or get cut off. The doctor says Bill could add 30 years to his life if he gives up wine, women, and song. Well, Bill, he thunk it over and he thinks he'll settle for just 10 years, because he never could carry a tune.
1: 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Partner, you're listening to the authentic American Cowboy Radio. Did you hear what I said? The authentic American Cowboy Radio.

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1: The time is World War II. The place is anywhere in the world where an American serviceman could find a pretty girl in a jukebox. The music? Well, it's a tune that comes as close as any to being the theme song of history's greatest war. The song started out in a Texas town that became almost as famous for a gal named Rose as for the Alamo. At last count, Bob Wills sold over 14 million copies of San Antonio Rose. It's one of the biggest songs ever recorded, a legacy which the man they call a living legend will leave the world of country music, a world he helped to shape.

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2: Well, howdy, little feller. But aren't you a welcome sight? You know, you had me worried wondering if you'd be all right. Your mama told the story in a lonesome, restless way. Made clear that you were missing, that you'd somehow gone astray. 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The honest little bugger was afraid of what I'd find. 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
1: I walked through a county courthouse square. On a park bench, an old man was sitting there. I said, "Your old courthouse is kind of run down." He said, "No, it'll do for our little town." I said, "Your old flagpole has leaned a little bit, and that's a ragged old flag you got hanging on it." He said, "Have a seat." And I sat down. "Is this the first time you've been to our little town?" I said, "I think it is." He said, "I don't like to brag, but we're kind of proud of that ragged old flag. You see, we got a little hole in that flag there when Washington took it across the Delaware. And it got powder burned the night that Francis Scott Key said, watching it right and say, can you see? And it got a bad rip in New Orleans with Pakenham and Jackson tugging at its seams. And it almost fell at the Alamo beside the Texas flag, but she waved on, though. She got cut with a sword at Chancellorsville, and she got cut again at Shiloh Hill. There was Robert E. Lee, Beauregard, and Bragg, and the south wind blew hard on that ragged old flag. On Flanders Field in World War I, she got a big hole from a Bertha gun. She turned blood red in World War II. She hung limp and low a time or two. She was in Korea, Vietnam. She went where she was sent by her Uncle Sam. She waved from our ships upon the briny foam, and now they've about quit waving back here at home. In her own good land here, she's been abused. She's been burned, dishonored, denied, refused. And the government for which she stands is scandalized throughout the land. And she's getting threadbare and she's wearing thin, but she's in good shape for the shape she's in. Cause she's been through the fire before, and I believe she can take a whole lot more. So we raise her up every morning, we take her down every night, we don't let her touch the ground, and we fold her upright. On second thought, I do like to brag, cause I'm mighty proud of that.

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1: This is Red Steagall. I'll never forget the first time I heard Larry McCorder do poetry. And we sat down and I listened to it and I thought, now this guy really understands what he's writing about. And then I realized that he had grown up in the panhandle of Texas. I got better acquainted with him and I knew the places and the faces and the people who he was talking about. And Larry wrote about a lifestyle that we work so hard to preserve, and he did such a marvelous job of writing about it. He was a good horseman. He knew a lot about cattle. He was a great musician and a great singer and a good friend. And I was so proud when he got invited to go to Elko that first year. And he made a place for himself in the world of cowboy poetry. My friend, Larry McCorder.
2: His wall wasn't lined with old double days of him riding Bronx at Cheyenne. Instead, you'd find spurs and chaps and old bits he'd used through a 60-year span. He'd swapped his old saddle some years ago for a comfortable old rocking chair. Now he whiles the hours away all alone, no more for the cow brute to care. J.A.'s and sixes, the mats and forks. In his youth, he'd rode for them all. He'd stay with the wagon from early spring till it pulled back in after fall. Oh, many a maverick had stretched his grass rope. Bad horses he'd raked with his hooks. He'd been a man among men, you could tell by the way he talked and his looks. I used to go see him when school let out to pick his old brain for some knowledge, and he'd tell me of things he'd learned through the years that they didn't teach me in college. Like stuffing cottonwood leaves in your hat to keep your head cool in the sun. How to strain water from an old dirt tank. Which cow was most likely to run. The other boys called him an old windbag. His tail's just an old man's prattle. But there was a time he'd do a day's work on them old horses that we couldn't saddle. His kind of cowboy my friends never knew. He brought no cheers from the grandstand. He'd never rode for the big crowds, it's true.

Welcome to the Ponderosa, my friends, for an evening of songs and stories about the American West, a land of legend, of romance, of friendship and loyalty and courage. A motherlode of remembrance, a true bonanza. Lady Luck till we finally struck Bonanza. With a gun and a rope and a hat full of hope, we planted our family tree. We got a hold of a pot full of gold, Bonanza. With a horse and a saddle and a ring full of cattle, how rich can a fella be? On this land we put our brand, how trite is the name. Fortune smiled the day we piled the Ponderosa claim. Here in the West we're living in the best Bonanza. If anyone fights any one of us, he's gonna fight with me.

No one works, fights, or eats like the boys of mine. Here we stand in the middle of a grand bonanza. With a gun and a rope and a hat full of hope, we planted our family tree. We got a hold of a pot full of gold bonanza. With a house full of friends with a rainbow ends, how rich can a fella be? On this land we put our brand, our pride is the name. Fortune smiled the day we filed the Ponderosa claim. Here in the West we're living in the best.

0: was the first to patent a process for glazing roasted coffee beans to seal in their flavor and aroma. Until then, coffee beans were sold green and had to be roasted at home before being ground and brewed. In essence, Arbuckle was the original fresh roasted coffee. Taste the difference that more than a century of experience makes. The peppermint stick found in each bag of Arbuckle's Arios coffee is a long-standing tradition that dates back to the 19th century when candy was a rare treat. It began around the time the signatures on Arbuckle's coffee bags could be collected and exchanged for vouchers for everything from razors to handkerchiefs. 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

to jail. Wildcat raised his head.

0: buckaroos and buckarettes. We always really enjoy playing in the nation's seat here. We know that you folks have cultural opportunities that the rest of us across this great, wide, and wonderful land of ours don't always share. So we thought to become a part of the cultural activities of this town, why, this afternoon I asked Too Slim to prepare a solo on one of the great instruments of our time, a classical solo, if you will, on his bass. And so now's the time in the program for Too Slim.
1: Bass?
0: To...
1: Yeah, I thought you said face. No.
0: No, Slim.
1: Or all the way up here.
0: Bass, you know.
1: All the way up here. I beat myself black and blue working up a big number for the big album, you know, or the Birchmere or something new. So I said, great, I'll play my face.
0: Well, I guess we're stuck with it then, aren't we?
1: You're stuck with it.
0: At least you are. Okay, let's hear what you prepared for us on your face.
1: The world's second oldest instrument.
0: They're sharp up here.
1: I thought these were cultured people, Ranger. The theme from Bonanza. I hope that tapes are rolling, boy.

0: Biggest hand of the night. 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
1: Well, Woody, let's try that thing we worked up. The cowboy beer barrel polka.
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1: The cultural celebrations in Oklahoma generally focus on three things: history, food, and music. And what about the music? From Deep Deuce and Kane's Ballroom to Nashville and the New York Metropolitan Opera, Oklahoma has long laid claim to generations of talented musicians, singers, songwriters, filmmakers, and fine artists. We may be flyover country to the east and left coast, but the talent of Oklahoma is known, seen, and heard all over the world. There is one fellow that folks think of when we think of Oklahoma music, and that fellow is Bob Wills.

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This is Ben Parks, the sound wrangler here at American Cowboy Radio. Since early spring, I've been rounding up classic cowboy music, stories, and poetry. 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Riding herd over this rabble of cowboy sounds are quotes and clips from your favorite movies and TV shows. 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American Cowboy Radio's vision is to preserve and promote the American cowboy way of life through its music, poetry, and stories on air and online in a clean, family-friendly format. Several years ago, Red Steagall, the 2006 State of Texas Poet Laureate, put this song together that says what our vision is all about. Here's Red with Rodeo.

0: Dictionary defines it as a roundup of cattle, a going around, a cattle ring, or to put it in modern terms, a public exhibition or competition of the skills of cowboys, such as saddle bronc riding and calf roping. Now, I don't suppose a kid ever grew up in the United States of America that didn't play cowboys and Indians and dream of being a Wild Bill Elliott, a Gene Autry, or a Roy Rogers. And I suppose that's because buried deep within every man, whether he wears a business suit or a pair of faded jeans, there's a little bit of cowboy in us all. For most of us, it stays a dream. But for some folks like Casey Tibbs and Freckles Brown and Larry Mahan, it becomes a reality. And I'm sure that they'd tell you that they wouldn't trade it for the slickest white-collar job in the world. Because like any other profession, this hat is its own identity. Like pickups that drive better than Cadillacs. And good friends that mean a whole lot more than money. But then what does a man need besides a good horse, fresh air, plenty to eat, and good friends? Everything else seems like a waste. Friends, that's what this album's all about. Rodeos, cowboys, blue jeans, boots, and saddles. And we hope you'll find something here that's pleasing or will bring back a memory. Because if it does, then you've made us all feel like what we really wanted to be anyhow, a bunch of cowboys.
1: We called Old Buck the Christian horse. And now just why, you'll say? Well, because every time you step aboard, that's when you learn to pray. I think the good Lord sent him down for sinners just like me, because you'll take the path to righteousness as you mount up, you see. And if you just don't understand too much about God's wrath, well, get yourself a Christian horse. He'll set you on the path. And when you're finally mounted up, these words you'll say, of course. Dear Lord, if you can't help me now, please, God, don't help this horse.

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0: off of that carriage, mister. 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
1: I've been punched many a time in my life, but never for hiring anybody.
0: I don't know what to say. Never begged before. 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
1: Gave? 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
2: You intend to give this man a full day's work, don't you, boy?
0: You mean you're still hiring me, Mr. McLennan? 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
1: And for that, I'll pay you a fair day's wage. 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We both hold up our heads.
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0: doves on leaves, shuffling over rock on the slope. The gentle pull uphill as you look, praying for grass, praying for hope. It's autumn and no rain has fallen. No summer monsoons ever came. Last year's grass has gone to dust. Too many years of the same. You recall waving grama grass, cured brown with seed on the stem. It would put a cow through winter, up here on the ridge and rim. But it rained at least some. Even those marginal years had grass. Springs and creeks flowed, laden clouds didn't blow past. You relive the really good years. The land was unbelievably green. You rode in mud, fixing water gaps, tanks blown, canyons scoured clean. 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Seeds and blooms nodding to dancing dew. Cows and horses sleek and shiny fat. Lord, it was like the land was new. Those memories keep you hanging on. Heaven sent rains would finally come. You've been in tight spots before. Tough old times. You've seen some. Drier than the dirty 30s. Record dry, they say. God will open the heavens, wash this drought clean away. Till then, you pull your hat down, squint through the dust some more. Summon faith back in your heart that God will heal this land sore. Close your tired eyes against the dust. See fat cattle and green grass. Feel moisture on a soft wind. Dream of the good years of the past.
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2: I get drunk on the smell of the dark places in the creek. I get drunk on the idea, well, on ideas. 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I get drunk on long, hot, hour-slog days and cooking out of doors. 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

0: Thank you very much.
1: Thank you so much. We sure appreciate it.
0: You know, the last 2 years, we've been traveling around all over the country, and folks everywhere love that old country music, and I hope that the Derailers and guys like them, Dale Watson, and the folks that are here tonight will keep the courage and keep playing what comes from the heart, because that's where it's all at. Here's the first song that I ever wrote. I wrote it for my wife about 45 years ago when we first married. I was driving an old rig-up truck between La Mesa, Texas, and Seminole, Texas, working for Britt Trucking Company there in La Mesa, driving an old oil field truck when I wrote this song. It's called The Rolling Stone from Texas. Title song off of one of our CDs on Watermelon Records.

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1: The song we're going to do right now was released on Christmas Day of 1967, originally. It's written by Bootlow and Felice Bryan about a beautiful spot just out of Gatlinburg, Tennessee. And on February the 15th, 1982, this song was voted by the General Assembly of Tennessee as one of their official state songs. And we were very fortunate to be the first group to have the first record on this. And since then, it's been recorded over 100 times. And we look back on dear old Rocky Top.

my truck's wound up and it's ready to roll. I got a good buddy working for the highway patrol. So if I get a ticket or two, it's gonna be all right. Both the sheriff and his boys, every nest of land.

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But maybe someday you find the right one. 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
1: Half of the way between here and there, that's out on that long road to no place, I've lived in many a different house, none of them really a showplace. There's been single-wide trailers and old farmhouses, all of them old and run down. Ain't been no gardens or pretty green yards like you get when you live in town. There's been teepees and camp tents out on the ground when I rode out with the wagon. Lonely line shacks and an old bunkhouse. 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

0: 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Partner, you're listening to the Authentic American Cowboy Radio. 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
1: I don't remember why I borrowed his jacket, but I did. It was a warm goose down that was too big, 'cause I was just a kid. It was brown and made by Walls, and he said it was all right. I was on my way to the high school rodeo on a cold fall night. I wore the jacket for a long time after that. Somehow I forgot to return it. He never mentioned it. You see, he loved me, and I never had to earn it. Seems he'd been around forever. He married my oldest sister when I was 8. I remember I didn't like him much when they went out on their first date. After a few years, the jacket was in the back of my closet, and it never got worn. It still looked new. It wasn't stained, and nothing was torn. But I always knew it was there if I needed it or if I ever got cold. It was a big, cozy, and comfortable jacket, even if it was old. 30 years had passed, so in 2005, I decided to give it back. The day I took it to him, he laughed, and he gave me a lot of flack. 4 years later, he unexpectedly passed on a bright October day. It was a shock to us all because it wasn't supposed to end that way. After the funeral at my sister's house, the jacket was hanging on the coat rack. For old time's sake, I put it on, and then the memories all came back. His teasing and his guidance and the riding lessons came to mind. He taught me a lot. He could be gruff, but he was always kind. "That guy's not good enough for you," he would always chide. "Sit on your pockets, keep your heels down," as he told me how to ride. As a teenager, I resented that he was always telling me what to do. But as an adult, I saw he was right, and I appreciate what he knew. He bought me my first car, my high school ring, and taught me how to dance. And if I did something wrong, he would let me know with a single glance. If I ever called him, no matter what I wanted, he would always care. I guess you could say he was a father figure when my own wasn't there. To me, he represented good work ethics, reliability, and responsibility. He was always stable and solid in my world of instability. I married a man a lot like him, but that should come as no surprise. Yes, I finally found a man he approved of, but it took several tries. That Walls jacket is a symbol of his love and protection, and I know my life is better because of his advice and affection. The jacket now hangs in my closet, and I wear it every now and then. It reminds me of my brother-in-law and makes me feel close to him again.

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do do if she don't? 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

0: Corners in Moot Point, Minorca Corners, and McKeister's Rapids. And here's a scoop hot off your press. The Minorca Corners post office will be closed today and tomorrow as your postmaster, Merle Veach, got called away unavoidably on a hunting trip. But Merle tells me he'll be back home Monday doing business at the same old stand. Except the start next week, Merle and Reba Veach are going to double their staff. There'll be the both of them there. Reba for sitting on sorting and Merle for standing on hammer. Merle says it'll be handy to have his wife on the payroll. All he gets now is what he can shake out of the packages.
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She left 50, 60 people still sitting on the cars, wondering what it's coming to and how it got this far. But me, I got a nickel smashed flatter than a dime.

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1: The retirement of Ashtola. Work is done in the limits of town. A man leaves his job at the site. Then he meets with his friends at their pet water hole to watch a big game or a fight. But on the JAs, when the saddles were stripped and the pleasures of town far away, they'd gather round the chuck wagon fire and recall the events of the day. Horses was rode and wide loops was thrown, with no one missing, of course. Then the tales of glory and daring died down, and Boy Blackwell was asked about his horse. Ashtola, the mount of this here account, was a legend who bore the famed brand. This rider and steed were performers of deeds that brought smiles from the hardest old hands. A big old gray horse who was honest of eye, a range-wise and crusty old bird, and I've heard it said he'd not met a beast that he couldn't put out of the herd. Frustrated cow once used all her tricks, but Ashtola would thwart every plan. Then she got him in close and a little sideways, so under his belly she ran.
2: Horses would have lost her, but Ashtola, that cow didn't bother.
1: Well, what'd he do? Big-eyed kid bit.
2: Why, son, he went down there and he got her.
1: Such were the tales of this cagey old horse. That's why he's remembered in glory. I leave it to you as to whether it's true, but I digress from my story. The years catch us all, and it was clear late one fall that Ashtola's long race neared its end. So he was given the heave, the J.A. he must leave, an old boy must part with his friend. Well, somehow or another, a gate was left open, and Ashtola escaped in the night. So when the truck from the soap factory came, the gray horse was nowhere in sight. Turned him loose in a pasture he knew that was remote and out of the way. As he slipped off the rope and scratched between his ears, to the tired old horse he did say,
2: "You'll not wash the face of some snot-nosed kid. I'll never permit such a thing. You spend your days at the ease that you've earned. I'll see you come early spring."
1: Well, folks, that winter they had was the toughest in years. Five northers they seen that was blue. So when the grass turned, with no small concern, boy rode to make sure he'd got through. The canyons was bare, not a soul anywhere, and he wondered, now, where can he be? Then he noticed for long that something was wrong. Neither cow nor calf did he see. Well, he topped out to look on the big flat below of the one corner he hadn't been, and the sight that he seen in that valley so green turned his worried frown into a grin.
2: Ashtola had throwed them all in a bunch and was working the herd by himself, and he thought of the years that he'd spent on his back.
1: That old horse never needed my help.
2: Three cuts he had going, and where he put them, they stayed. And the cows with bull calves on the right, the pairs with the heifer calves stood on the left. But boys, here's the curious sight. The third bunch was standing way off by the sales. I wondered, now what could they be? So I eased down the hill to get a closer look, and you'll never guess what I see.
1: The tension was high among the young bucks as old boy paused for what seemed like days. Well, what was he? Some big-eyed kid bit, and boy grinned at him. Then he said,
2: "Strays."
1: Legends abound on the Goodnight Range.
2: Some canyons are haunted, I've heard.
1: But the ghosts cease their mischief, and they gathered to watch
2: when Ashtola was working the herd.

0: Jennings, like Roy Cooper, Larry Dawson, Ed Workman, Bobby Brown, Bobby Berger, Scotty Platts, Bob Marshall, Frank Shepperson, Larry Mahan, Leo, Reg, H.P., Jimmy Dix, Ernie Taylor, Walt Garrison, Donnie Gibbs.
1: You know, it doesn't really matter where the West begins. 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

0: morning, here's a look at your King County weather from American Cowboy Radio 107.7 in Guthrie. Well, this morning we'll start the day with partly cloudy conditions, a 20% chance of showers and thunderstorms. Temperatures will be right around 65. For this afternoon, a cloudy day with showers and thunderstorms likely, with a high temperature topping out near 77. For tonight, becoming partly cloudy with a slight chance of showers, maybe a thunderstorm, lows drop to 61. For Wednesday, sunshine with a high of 83. Wednesday night, clear, lows of 64. And for Thursday, expect sunshine with a high of 88 degrees. And that's a look at your King County weather from American Cowboy Radio 107.7 in Guthrie.
1: It was just a piece of iron, a triangle, not that grand. But when someone rang it, it could be heard throughout the land. Now, Camp Cookie was the first to ever use that thing. First he'd cook up that grub, then he'd give that bell a ring. Cowboys knew what it meant when they heard the sound. They'd all come running, hooves a-thundering on the ground. Time to fill their bellies and give their ponies rest, tell stories, jokes, and poems, and have a little fun in jest. Now, things have really changed a lot, but we still like to hear the sound, and we use it together, friends and family, all around. For dinners and barbecues, we call them on the run. For weddings and parties, we still like to have our fun. Someone will say the blessing for the main dishes and the meat, and when that final amen is said, yay, we all get to eat. We'll sit around and tell stories of the bad times and the good, all the while enjoying this delicious array of food. Now someday we'll finally hear it, that distant dinner bell, from across the river, a sound we know so well. We'll be invited to this great big dining hall, where Jesus waits for his believers, and there's places for us all. We'll sit beside our loved ones as we share a meal of peace when we join that great party that's never gonna cease.

There was a time when cowboys were cowboys, and music was like, well, like this, on American Cowboy Radio.

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Partner, you're listening to the Authentic American Cowboy Radio. 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
2: When we have reached the end of our trail, the cowboy spirit will call home all those who embrace this way of life, allowing their spirit to roam. Through sage and brush from dawn till dusk, under the wide open sky, ride canyons deep and follow trails through the Rocky Mountains high. We'll find set aside in paradise for all those who love the saddle, a place where each day brings only the best, when each morning we straddle our favorite mount as we set out on a trail where no danger lies, hear wind in the wire and each sunset, serenaded by coyotes' cries. The past will come alive for us. There is no present, only time, where we will live the cowboy life for eternity in our prime. We will not be alone as we are joined by those who passed before and be surrounded by our friends who have crossed to the other shore. We'll have a front row seat when others gather under a sea of stars. We'll helplessly watch as life deals our friends its unavoidable scars. I'm sure we'll be pleased when we hear our name spoken by those who remain, and take solace in the fact, though we're gone, we remain part of the chain. And we'll be the link that ties each of them to their place on the other side, where we are joined again with all our dear friends when we saddle up and slide onto that cowboy throne seeking adventures that will have no end, and greet with a smile on the tip of our hat each as they ascend.
3: I think it's just about time for a big cowboy jubilee.

and a great big Western howdy. It's America's favorite cowboys, Riders in the Sky, brought to you live and direct from the bunkhouse of the old Triple X Ranch. 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

morning, here's a look at your King County weather from American Cowboy Radio, 107.7 in Guthrie. Well, this morning, we'll start the day with partly cloudy conditions, a 20% chance of showers and thunderstorms. Temperatures will be right around 65. For this afternoon, a cloudy day with showers and thunderstorms likely, with a high temperature topping out near 77. For tonight, becoming partly cloudy with a slight chance of showers, maybe a thunderstorm. Lows drop to 61. For Wednesday, sunshine with a high of 83. Wednesday night, clear, lows of 64. And for Thursday, expect sunshine with a high of 88 degrees. And that's a look at your King County weather from American Cowboy Radio, 107.7 in Guthrie.

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1: Well, there never was a horse like the

I never would have gotten through the Arkansas mud if I hadn't been a-riding on the Tennessee Stud. I had some trouble with my sweetheart's paw. One of her brothers was a bad outlaw.

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1: Joseph, Jules, and I rode from Warland, herded sheep up through the rocks, searching for greener pastures for 2,000 head of stock. Disputes for unsettled grasslands, ongoing wars for grazing rights. The cattlemen gave no concessions. They were looking for a fight. They buried us in Big Horn Basin, its forever hallowed land. From Spring Creek, Tin Sleep Country, we made our final stand. 7 masked men approached us. Nightfall at winter camp. With guns drawn and blazing, we didn't stand a chance. Put bullets in our sheepdogs. They burned our wagons too. Shot us all at point blank and killed a couple dozen ewes. Now some accounts may vary, but I was there to tell. 3 were slain in cold blood, and our bodies burnt to hell. Stay east of the date line, those cowboys made it clear. Yet we still died as martyrs, if so it would appear. Is there justice for a sheepman when cattle growers own the law? Even though they found our killers, that bias was a flaw. It was the last major conflict in an ongoing range war. It took 3 Joes to end it. Not one less, not one more.

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1: Hey, some of you fellas give a hand here to these men, will you? Just drag them off and stack them up somewhere till they get their health back.

Good morning. Here's a look at your King County weather from American Cowboy Radio 107.7 in Guthrie. For this morning, we'll start the day with partly cloudy conditions, a 20% chance of showers and thunderstorms. Temperatures will be right around 65. For this afternoon, a cloudy day with showers and thunderstorms likely, with a high temperature topping out near 77. For tonight, becoming partly cloudy with a slight chance of showers, maybe a thunderstorm. Lows drop to 61. For Wednesday, sunshine with a high of 83. Wednesday night, clear. Lows of 64. And for Thursday, expect sunshine with a high of 88 degrees. And that's a look at your King County weather from American Cowboy Radio 107.7 in Guthrie.

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So if I get a ticket or two, it's gonna be all right. Both the sheriff and his boys, every nest of land.

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1: I heard an old-time cowboy swapping off some drawling talk about them nags men used to ride who didn't like to walk. He spoke of them as hosses, so I up and asked him why he didn't call them horses. Well, a gleam come in his eye. And here is what he told me, be it right or be it wrong, some salty information that I'd like to pass along. Now you go out to the racetrack or some modern riding school, and what you'll see them riding there is horses as a rule. You'll see them wrapped in blankets when they raise a little sweat and bedded in warm stables so they don't get cold and wet. Their saddle is a postage stamp. They're combed and curried slick. Why, their riders bobble up and down like monkeys on a stick. Them purty tricks are horses, son, but that there ain't the word we used to call them shaggies that we rode behind the herd. Now, they might not be so purty, but they stayed outdoors at night. They maybe weighed 900 pounds, all guts and dynamite. They took you where you had to go. They always brung you back without no fancy ration that you purchase in a sack. They loped all day on nothing but your two handfuls of grass, and on a Stetson full of water, they could climb a mountain pass. They swum you through the rivers and they plowed you through the sand. You and your heavy saddle, and they come to understand which end of cows the tail was on. Till all you had to do was set up in the saddle, and they'd done the work for you. Well, sometimes they sort of dodged the rope, and sometimes they bucked you high. But they was sure the apple of the old-time cowhand's eye. Now, these stable-pampered critters may be horses, sure enough. But them old cow range hosses, they was born to take it rough. And that's the way they took it till they earned a tougher name than these here hand-fed horses, all so delicate and tame. So you can have your horses with their highfalutin gloss. I'll take four-leg dynamite. In other words, a hoss.

0: Tonight in Bay Point, Maine, it's Beef Bourguignon. In Malibu, it's sirloin kebabs. You'll find beef fajitas at the Four Fork Ranch. And Kung Pao beef in Chinatown. In New Orleans, it's Creole pepper steak. And beef bracciola in the north end of Boston. There's a great corned beef sandwich at 7th and 55th. And in Chicago, a porterhouse steak, the perfect medium rare. At the end of each day, all over the country, nothing satisfies so many people in so many ways. Beef. It's what's for dinner.
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2: Welcome to the corral, my friends, and the Bar Nothing Trio. Here is a number here, cowboy song. This is sort of a long one, and it's about a halfway through song. I wrote this song about a cowboy that was killed in Madison Square Garden riding bulls. Mm-hmm. But I never could write about a bull, see? So I wrote it about a cowboy and a horse. And it's called Old Red. A little introduction there, Tex.

0: We're getting just about close to the time when we've got to pack up the old Studebaker Conestoga and move on down the trail for tonight. Let's tell these folks about the happiest time of the whole trail drive.
1: When payday rolls around. One, two,

0: and gentlemen, buckaroos and buckarettes, we sure hope you've enjoyed your chance at immortality. But for now, like I said, it's time to say thank you for being so nice to us, and hope you enjoy your record.
1: I reckon it's about time to call in the dogs and pee on the fire, though, boys. We ought to have plenty of volunteers out there tonight, too.
2: Let's pee on the dog and throw him in the fire.
0: I'll never forget, old Yeller.
2: There it is now, sizzling away.
0: He's here. He's here tonight.
1: Smelly old dog.
2: Come here, Yeller. Come here, boy.
1: Oh, give him a...
2: That's close enough.
3: Ruff, ruff.
1: Slim, you better leave these folks with us.
2: There's a duck out there, boy.
0: Don't let anybody in after 11.
1: I'll tell you what, I believe that one needs a trail tip for sure.
2: Yes, Woody. In these troubled times, people will turn to a man in a big hat and say, illuminate the way. To Slim's trail tip for this evening, always drink upstream from the herd.
1: That's a good one, Slim. I can't believe I never thought of that before.
2: It just came to you.
1: Yeah.
2: You always fill the canteens.
0: You will get my own from now on, Woody. Thank you.
2: You can have mine.
0: If y'all have enjoyed us here tonight, why, we hope you'll remember the name Riders in the Sky and bring 30 or 40 of your closest friends to see us next time we ride your way.
1: On second thought, maybe you better leave them at home.
0: You didn't care a whole lot for what we did, why, we were the Gatlin Brothers.
2: Biggest hand of the night right there.
0: Larry, Moe, and Curly.
4: Good morning. Here's a look at your King County weather from American Cowboy Radio, 107.7 in Guthrie. Well, this morning we'll start the day with partly cloudy conditions, a 20% chance of showers and thunderstorms. Temperatures will be right around 65. For this afternoon, a cloudy day with showers and thunderstorms likely, with a high temperature topping out near 77. For tonight, becoming partly cloudy with a slight chance of showers, maybe a thunderstorm. Lows drop to 61. For Wednesday, sunshine with a high of 83. Wednesday night, clear, lows of 64. And for Thursday, expect sunshine with a high of 88. Degrees. And that's a look at your King County weather from American Cowboy Radio 107.7 in Guthrie.

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with another Strays at the Gate on American Cowboy Radio. You know, yesterday we kicked off the National Cowboy Poetry Gathering's 25-year celebration album. We're going to roll into that. We got a bunch of it done yesterday. 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

0: Stars in the Sky kicked things off with That's How the Yodel Was Born. We just heard from Stephanie Davis, Wolves. That's from the 1999 show. Coming up now, Wiley in the Wild West, the Yodeling Cowhand. Hey, you remember that Yahoo Yodel? That was Wiley Gustafson, and he made a whole lot of money. Well, it was after the lawsuit he made a whole lot of money. Seems they weren't forthright in telling him what they were going to use that for. He went and did it. They paid him a little bit of money, and he walked off, and he found out that was a national campaign, and he got his just due. Wiley's a great guy from up in, he is up in Montana. Coming up after Wiley from 2001, Gail Steiger, Romance of Western Life. Gail lives that romance. He's out on a ranch in Arizona with Amy Hale, his wife, and they live under the stars and cook on fires every night. They're great folks. Here's Wiley in the Wild West with the Yodeling Cowhand. Totally.
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0: was counting on. 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
1: Mentioned Gil Steiger and Amy Hale. Well, Amy Hale was one of our early guests on Strays at the Gate. Had a good time visiting with her a few weeks ago. Coming up here is Ian Tyson, Little High Plains Town. This is from the Elko Gathering 2002. Thanks for being here with us on Strays at the Gate on American Cowboy Radio and Legends 103.9 in Amarillo.

just heard Ramblin' Jack Elliott, Diamond Joe. That's from the 2003 Elko Gathering. Ramblin' Jack's on an album with Andy Hedges, and they did that show up in, Madison Square Garden. Ride 'em Cowboy. We appreciate you being here. Here comes Red Steagall from 2004 with the Wagon Tongue.

stormy night. I watch the cattle stampede in the lightning's eerie light. Took several days to round them up, get them settled down. We followed with the wagon through the soft and muddy ground. As we pushed the herd across the plain, we had no way to know that we had drifted way off course toward New Mexico. And then the night the stars came out, his theory stood the test. Abilene's up north of us, but we were headed west.

to Red Steagall, we had the Quavy sisters, Texas gals, playing triple fiddles, not just twin fiddle, triple fiddles. They are quite talented. 2005 is where they came from. Speed the Plow medley. Sourdough Slim, Whit Smith's Hot Jazz Caravan with David Bourne. The Ding Dong Daddy from Dumas, that's what we just heard. That's an old Bob Wills tune. You can hear that occasionally on the Happy State Bank, Bob Wills, Saturday Night Dance Party, right here on American Cowboy Radio and Legends Classic Country Network. Here comes Johnny Gimble and the family, the Big Balls in Cowtown, written by Hoyle Nix wrote that, and Jody Nix plays it pretty often if you get down there to his club down there in Big Spring, Texas. Appreciate you being here. Here's Johnny Gimble and the family on the American Cowboy Radio's Strays at the Gate, brought to you by Champion Barbecue Supply.

saltine crackers, 10 cents a pound. The big balls in Cowtown, we'll all go down. Big balls in Cowtown, we'll dance around. Hey! Hasten, mother, the swine have me.

hope you've enjoyed this little expedition into the National Cowboy Poetry Gathering at Elko, Nevada we've had. 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I hope I can make it next January. Be sure to go to Elko, Nevada and see the National Cowboy Poetry Gathering. You'll have a great time. Here's the final song off that album, Joni Harms. She's going to bring us Catalog Dreams from 2008. After this, we'll roll into Jeff Gore and Washed Up Jerry. Got a few songs off that Marty Robbins tribute for you. Appreciate you being here. We'll see you on the other side of the first Jeff Gore song.

Thorn Washtub Jerry just brought us Marty Robbins' song, Don't Worry About Me. Here comes the Hanging Tree. Right behind that, we'll have Ribbon of Darkness, and I'll be back in here and talk to you how we're going to wrap this show up. 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

Marty Robbins would be complete without El Paso and El Paso City. That's why we're closing out Strays at the Gate on American Cowboy Radio and 103.9 Legends Classic Country Network with, brought to you by Champion Barbecue Supply, championbbq.com. That's how you find them. We'll be back here tomorrow. Going to have some more fun. Hope you've enjoyed this. We'll be back tomorrow. Until then, happy trails.

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1: In a small forgotten cemetery outside of a small forgotten town, some headstones show among the weeds and some have fallen down. It sits behind the Baptist church my grandma would attend, and the gravel road that leads me here comes to a dead end. The buried here are kinfolk to the fourth generation and friends that were like family but no blood relation. Great-great-grandma came to Texas from Indian Territory. Her folks walked the Trail of Tears and lived to tell the story. Great-grandpa John was a farmer from Murfreesboro, Tennessee. He settled in Cook County, Texas in 1873. Grandma Annie Pearl was born not too far from this space. Now her and Grandpa Ollie rest here in sight of the old home place. Aunts, uncles, and cousins, this is the family of my mother. And when she died, we laid her here, not too far from her brother. Farmers, cowboys, preachers, guitar pickers, and soldiers. Some were young when they passed away. Some lived to be much older. They fought in all the wars, the Great Depression, and the drought, and lived through lost harvests, hard work, and doing without. The granite markers list the dates of the deceased, death, and birth, and the dash between those dates represents their time upon this earth. That dash is just a symbol that is etched into the stone. It signifies the life they lived and the seeds they have sown. Over time, with wind and rain, that dash will disappear, but it won't erase their life or the fact that they were here. If you know their stories, the markers can read like a history book. And they left a path for me to follow with every step they took. As I reflect on those that have gone on to be with God, I know their spirit isn't dead and it's not beneath this sod. Each of them has left a heritage to guide me and advise me. Our faith and fortitude is our family legacy. The inheritance they gave me has no monetary value, but the birthright they left me still stands proud and true. When my time comes that I'm lying in this quiet little cemetery, I pray I've left a name that my descendants are proud to carry. When my heirs visit this forgotten graveyard outside this forgotten town, I hope they're proud of the strength and the spirit our ancestors have handed down.

and poetry that rhyme. Now I don't like asparagus and I don't care for beets, but I like beans and taters, boys, and I love red meat.

0: we're continuing on with Strays at the Gate, kind of an extended version here so that we can get all of this two album CD put in here. Had Jeff Gore with Heaven Knows I've Tried, R.J. Vandegrift, A Cowboy's Promise, Sam Noble's coming up, Gather Around the Campfire. Appreciate you listening to Strays at the Gate, brought to you by Champion Barbecue Supply, right there at 34th and Culture in Amarillo.
1: Gather Around the Campfire. Gather around the campfire, boys, and we'll swap some good old cowboy tales. We'll talk of old times, big herds, and dusty old cattle trails. We'll sip some coffee and reminisce and stare into the blaze. We'll think back to an earlier time when cattle had open graze. As the tongues of flame lick slowly at the campfire wood, we'll dream of a time when work was hard, and yet our life was good. Some followed the big herds, some raised cows, and some broke horses for their pay. As we remember back, the campfire burns, our memories there to stay. As the cool of the evening closes in around that flickering campfire light, our fellowship grows, and we share our stories on into the night. Some of us remember our faith and that God is love, and he'll make us young again one day. The fire turns to a glowing coals. Conversation wanes, and we drift off into dreams of that special day.

Just about got this Strays at the Gate wrapped up. After Sam Noble brought us gathered around the campfire, Barry Ward, we heard him, Brave and the Free, Open Range, Blue and Lonesome. Join us here tomorrow for Strays at the Gate with Joel at the Reins. Joel White will bring you a program tomorrow that I know you're going to enjoy. Thanks for listening to Strays at the Gate, brought to you by Champion Barbecue Supply. Here's Jim Reeder wrapping it up. The ranching life's okay.

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morning. Here's a look at your King County weather from American Cowboy Radio 107.7 in Guthrie. Well, this morning we'll start the day with partly cloudy conditions, a 20% chance of showers and thunderstorms. Temperatures will be right around 65. For this afternoon, a cloudy day with showers and thunderstorms likely, with a high temperature topping out near 77. For tonight, becoming partly cloudy with a slight chance of showers, maybe a thunderstorm. Lows drop to 61. For Wednesday, sunshine with a high of 83. Wednesday night, clear, lows of 64. And for Thursday, expect sunshine with a high of 88 degrees. And that's a look at your King County weather from American Cowboy Radio 107.7 in Guthrie.

0: doing, folks? This is Clint Bradley coming at you from on the Hampshire-Dorset borders of southern England. That's about 45 minutes from Stonehenge. And I'm listening to authentic American cowboy radio. Ooh, how sweet it is.
1: Perchance double entendre in this poem, dependent on your purview of a cougar. My position, far enough to remain safe, too far to warn, gave view of the stealthy being. Rousing, circumspect was this figure, intact, yet aged and worn, striding towards its mark unseeing. Its victim to be, unknowing of stalking presence, advancing with a hunger deep. Each maneuver closer, rhythmically and gracefully dancing forward to its leap. Its prey now aware and seemingly unconcerned of its stalking as it ambled distracted. The hunted, intrepid and aloof of youth and rawness balking, the toil to be extracted. The huntress' gait quickens. She leaps, cornering her feast, pawing as if a toy. Two hearts thumping, one to be devoured by this beast. Cougar caught the cowboy.

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1: What's happened since the barbed wire fence brought the old rancher strife? 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He was in luck as he stepped from the truck, for the message he was to hear brought peace to his mind, and he would find there was no reason for fear. Came the song of hope from the devil's rope as the wind caressed the wire. In spite of change out on the range,

aside the time to invest, for each time they cinch their saddle they clinch their place in the American West. 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

0: Beef entrees. 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
1: Mom?
0: Beef. 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

0: fishing in a watermelon patch. 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You can't roller skate.
1: Good morning. Here's a look at your King County weather from American Cowboy Radio 107.7 in Guthrie. Well, this morning we'll start the day with partly cloudy conditions, a 20% chance of showers and thunderstorms. Temperatures will be right around 65. For this afternoon, a cloudy day with showers and thunderstorms likely, with a high temperature topping out near 77. For tonight, becoming partly cloudy with a slight chance of showers, maybe a thunderstorm. Lows drop to 61. For Wednesday, sunshine with a high of 83. Wednesday night, clear, lows of 64. And for Thursday, expect sunshine with a high of 88 degrees. And that's a look at your King County weather from American Cowboy Radio 107.7 in Guthrie.

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1: So let me first of all thank you all for being here. And, you know, as you know, we're recording this tonight for what will be my next CD, which, by the way, I have titled Rhyme 'em Cowboy.
2: Think of that.
1: I don't know that I am. I can tell we're going to have some fun. Let's get started. I'm a rootin' tootin' wordsmith, bronco twister of tall tale, creator of compositions on the wily western trail, wrangling dangling participles, culling near rhymes from my word, replacing with truer pairings so as to build a stronger herd. I'm a range writing cowboy bard, mending imperfect tenses, penning grammatical structures to stimulate the senses. I put order to arrangements of consonants and vowels, accentuating syllables to rhythm from my rowels. I build my loops of metered rope, toss my twine of nouns and verbs, some sonorous recitations, others lighter witty blurbs. So rhyme 'em cowboy, letter buck, I'm setting poems to flying. I hope you enjoy, but if you don't, at least by gosh I'm trying.

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1: Just remember, one of these days, that bourbon's gonna kill you.
2: 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It'll be me or you. One of them has gotta go.

0: morning, here's a look at your King County weather from American Cowboy Radio, 107.7 in Guthrie. Well, this morning we'll start the day with partly cloudy conditions, a 20% chance of showers and thunderstorms. Temperatures will be right around 65. For this afternoon, a cloudy day with showers and thunderstorms likely, with a high temperature topping out near 77. For tonight, becoming partly cloudy with a slight chance of showers, maybe a thunderstorm. Lows drop to 61. For Wednesday, sunshine with a high of 83. Wednesday night, clear, lows of 64. And for Thursday, expect sunshine with a high of 88 degrees. And that's a look at your King County weather from American Cowboy Radio, 107.7 in Guthrie.
1: He's going to the auction with his young son in tow. He tried to get out alone, but son says, "Dad, I want to go." Now he had on his hat and boots, little shirt with sleeve and collar. He's a spitting image of his dad, only dad was a whole lot taller. They even walked the same. No denying this was his boy. In his hands he held his tractor. It was his favorite toy. Now, Dad didn't come to buy until he saw that bull and figured he could justify when all his pens were full. But he didn't get a fall crop, and money sure was tight. And there's one more on the way. The timing is not right. His wife would never understand, and she's been awful moody. But he sure was tempted to bid on that bullvine beauty. Now, Junior just won't sit still. His attention span is short. But Dad tries to be patient and use time out as last resort. But finally, he's had enough, and he goes to tell him no. And that's when Junior says, "But Dad, I gotta go." Well, all you parents know how urgent that can be. And all of a sudden, Junior's needs are your main priority. So he heads to the stand just as that bull comes to the ring. And after a brief description, that auctioneer begins to sing. Junior says, "I'm sorry. Are you going to be mad?" He looked up with big blue eyes, spitting image of his dad. "No, I'm not mad." He didn't want to be a grouch, for Junior might have saved him from sleeping on the couch. Now, boys grow up, men grow old, and what goes around comes around, so I'm told. He's going to the auction, and he takes his dad along. He helps him up in the truck, because these days, Dad is not strong. Now, Dad moved in with them after Mom passed away, and he's becoming more confused, so they take it day by day. Wife says, "Keep your eye on him. You know he tends to wander." He gives her a quick nod and heads that truck up yonder. She worries too much, he thought. He can take care of one old man. So he goes to the auction barn and goes on with his plan. Now, he came to buy some calves, for his fields were lush and green. He's got money in the bank, the best year he's ever seen. Soon his lot was up and the bidding started slow. He's feeling pretty sure, 'cause he got in fairly low. But then another bidder joined and prices took a bump. Soon he's at his limit. Should he quit or take the jump? He raises his hand one more time and, yay, he got that sale. He turned to tell his father, and that's when his face turned pale. He quickly looked around and then jumped to his feet, because all he saw beside him was just this empty seat. His eyes are darting back and forth as he scans across the crowd. A lump was forming in his throat. He calls Dad's name out loud. Oh, but with relief he found him on the far side of the stand. He's leaning on his cane with a number in his hands. He smiled because he found him, but the whole thing made him sad. He didn't know whether to laugh or cry, because he's just outbid his dad.

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Partner, you're listening to the authentic American Cowboy Radio. Did you hear what I said? 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
1: 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Well, this morning we'll start today with partly cloudy conditions, a 20% chance of showers and thunderstorms. Temperatures will be right around 65. For this afternoon, a cloudy day with showers and thunderstorms likely, with a high temperature topping out near 77. For tonight, becoming partly cloudy with a slight chance of showers, maybe a thunderstorm. Lows drop to 61. For Wednesday, sunshine with a high of 83. Wednesday night, clear, lows of 64. And for Thursday, expect sunshine with a high of 88 degrees. And that's a look at your King County weather from American Cowboy Radio, 107.7 in Guthrie.
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1: A trilogy for Sissy. It's a breezy 10 degrees, December 1985. A hooded, rather slow-looking boy walks down the street carrying an egg crate. Not a disturbing sight, but unusual. Unable to resist my own wit, I quip, "Your yolks will freeze, boy." "'Tain eggs," he mutters, opens the box, and changes my life. A face which couldn't decide if it desired to be blue or white, so it split the difference, popped out like a jack-in-the-box. Scrambling atop her siblings to reach me, hindered by stubby legs and pot belly, she failed at leaping into my arms but found her mark in my heart. Eyes so intelligent I felt inferior said, "I need a home and you're it, pal." Defeated yet needing to make a stand, I said, "I don't need a damned dog, but Holly does." June 1986 finds me mounted on a weekend warrior's excursion. An enthusiastic yet obedient pup follows Frank and me in search of foot rot. I fall in on a steer. So does she. "Sissy, get back here," I yell, and point behind my horse. She stays there the rest of the day. At home, I gaze on her sleeping form and feel her dreams resemble mine. She did so well. And my eyes cloud with knowing she'll never be what she was meant to be. Alone at Dad's, Holly, asleep on the couch, is suddenly wakened by a snarling brute, which resembles our cordial pet in size and color only. Two intruders, friends of Dad's, stand in the doorway, hats in hand. Sissy straddles my startled wife, raised hair and bared teeth say, "Mine." A misunderstanding, but a point made. As we visit, I watch her at play with the villains, now victims of fetch. All is forgotten but by me. No code words or trained reaction. No accidental robotic attack. A purely protective act of agape love which can't be bought, only given. No longer the family pet, she is now a family member. Status earned through rite of passage. Too often failed by true blood kin. She puts her ball in my idle hand and dares it to escape. It makes a valiant attempt but fails again. As she returns with the fugitive, my thoughts return to an earlier day. She did so well, and my eyes cloud with knowing I'd been wrong. She is exactly what she was meant to be. "Mr. McWhorter, Sissy's up here again. Sorry for the bother, I'll be right up." "No, no bother, she's playing with the kids. Just letting you know she's here. Goodbye." Chuckling, I hang up the phone. How many such calls? No idea. Ambassador, guardian, babysitter, clown. $500, laughed at once. Like me, a social gadabout, in new acquaintance or old friend, she sees no difference. Always visiting, her only vice. Trusting luck, I allow it over the protests of my wife. Too much freedom, too near the road. But she never goes near it until today. A drizzly September day, 1991. Recent rains make for easy digging for the first foot or so. Then I hit the rocks. My rock bar pounds mercilessly, steadily, into the blameless truck driver's brain. "I told you so," pounds mercilessly, steadily into mine. The grave is 2 hours in the digging. A collar hanging on the black walnut's limb. a hatefully silent mound of black dirt. All I've left of a precious child I loved too much to contain. Kneeling beside the end result of 5 years, love, and training, I wonder how many grieving parents have wept those exact same tears for the exact same reason.

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morning. 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Well, this morning we'll start the day with partly cloudy conditions, a 20% chance of showers and thunderstorms. Temperatures will be right around 65. For this afternoon, a cloudy day with showers and thunderstorms likely, with a high temperature topping out near 77. For tonight, becoming partly cloudy with a slight chance of showers, maybe a thunderstorm. Lows drop to 61. For Wednesday, sunshine with a high of 83. Wednesday night, clear, lows of 64. And for Thursday, expect sunshine with a high of 88 degrees. And that's a look at your King County weather from American Cowboy Radio, 107.7 in Guthrie.

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2: One spring I thought I'd have some fun and see how punching cows was done. So when the roundup had begun, I tackled a cattle king. Says he, my foreman is in town. He's at the McQueen. His name is Brown. If you see him, he'll take you down. Says I, that's just the thing. We started for the ranch next day. Brown augured me most all the way. He said, cow punching's only play. It ain't no work at all. That all you gotta do is ride. It's only drifting with the tide. Well, Jiminy Criminy, how he lied. He surely had his gall. He put me in charge of the caviar and told me not to work too hard. That all I had to do was guard the horses from getting away. I had 160 head and sometimes wished that I were dead. When one got away, Brown's face turned red and there was hell to pay. Sometimes a horse would make a break across the prairie he would take. Just like running for a stake, it seemed to them but play. Sometimes I couldn't head 'em at all. Sometimes my saddle horse would fall. And I'd speed on like a cannonball till the ground got in my way. They put me on an old gray hack with two big set fasts on his back. They patted him down with a gunny sack. They used my bed and all. When I got on, he quit the ground, jumped in the air and turned around and busted the earth when I fell down. I had a terrible fall. They picked me up and carried me in. They rolled me down with a rolling pin. Said, that's the way they all begin. You're doing fine, says Brown. And in the morning, if you don't die, I'll give you another horse to try. Oh, please, Sir Cain, I walk, says I, says Brown, yes, back to town. I've traveled up, I've traveled down, I've traveled this country round and round. I've lived in the city, I've lived in town. I have this much to say. Before you try cowpunching, kiss your wife, take heavy insurance on your life. Then shoot yourself with a Barlow knife. It's easier done that way.

California gold, working with Shorty in that West Texas cold. He was rough as a cop, tougher than nails, but when he

0: fiery horse with the speed of light, a cloud of dust, and a hearty Hi-Yo Silver, the Lone Ranger.
1: Hi-Yo Silver, away!
0: With his faithful Indian companion Tonto, the daring and resourceful masked rider of the plains, led the fight for law and order in the early West. Return with us now to those thrilling days of yesteryear. The Lone Ranger rides again.

stroganoff, beef bourguignon, Irish beef stew, beef brisket, Chateaubriand, sauerbraten, roast beef, Catalonian beef ragu, Mongolian beef, chicken fried steak, steak Diane, grilled steaks balsamico, hamburgers, sizzling beef, spicy braised beef, barbecued beef ribs, beef Wellington, pepper beef, beef jerky, beef with broccoli, beef burritos, beef fajitas, beef tacos. 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

0: 1, I'm D.A. 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Jeff began the first cowboy church in America. 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
1: Pretty wild story, but true. All these cowboys get out at a truck stop. Well, they load back up after they get their stuff, and some are in the camper and some go in the front. Well, one guy is a little bit slow and he didn't realize his vehicle's pulling out. Well, he ran as hard as he could go, and all he could do is make it back to the back bumper. Well, there's a camper door back there, so he jumped on the back bumper and he's got the door handle. And the vehicle's pulling out. Now it's going about 45, 50. It's picking up a little speed. They're heading for the main highway. And he's trying to wave his hand on both sides, but nobody sees him. You know, at this point, I'm sure we've all been guilty of this. He comes up with an idea. Scary. So his idea is that there's a little ladder that goes to the top of the camper. So he decides that he's going to be a camper crawler. Now they're going closer to 60. You know, on a scale of 1 to 10, I'd say this is about a 73. So he crawls up on the camper. Nothing to hold on to. He's just, you know, a slick pin up there. And I don't know if he's trying to work a plan while he's doing this, but he's definitely going forward. So he goes up and he gets to the front of the vehicle and he puts his hand over. Well, what's the driver going to do when he sees a hand? No, until he hits the brakes and it throws the guy down. But guess what the good news is? He grabs a deer guard. The truck has a deer guard. Now he's dragging underneath like an Indiana Jones cowboy style, and they manage to slow this thing down. Hey, the message, if there's a message in this, besides ridiculously funny, the good word is he lived through it. Secondly, his bad choices. I was thinking about this story one day, was laughing, and the Holy Spirit spoke in my heart. He said, some choices you make in life are better than others. Wow, have you ever made a stupid choice? You know, knowing the Lord, since I have for these last X amount of years, I found out that he gives me better choices, especially when I pray first. Hey, apply this to your life. It could save your life.
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3: Good morning. 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For this morning, we'll start the day with partly cloudy conditions, a 20% chance of showers and thunderstorms. Temperatures will be right around 65. For this afternoon, a cloudy day with showers and thunderstorms likely, with a high temperature topping out near 77. For tonight, becoming partly cloudy with a slight chance of showers, maybe a thunderstorm. Lows drop to 61. For Wednesday, sunshine with a high of 83. Wednesday night, clear, lows of 64. And for Thursday, expect sunshine with a high of 88 degrees. And that's a look at your King County weather from American Cowboy Radio, 107.7 in Guthrie.

flame between Dallas and Austin. Going to El Paso. Whoops. Now this is what gave us the idea to come down here. This is a song about a guy that... probably did as much for our kind of music as anybody.

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This is Ben Parks, the sound wrangler here at American Cowboy Radio. Since early spring, I've been rounding up classic cowboy music, stories, and poetry. There's some mavericks and strays in the bunch. Now that I've got it all worked here at American Cowboy Radio, I think you'll enjoy the assemblage I've gathered. Riding herd over this rabble of cowboy sounds are quotes and clips from your favorite movies and TV shows. 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Several years ago, Red Steagall, the 2006 State of Texas Poet Laureate, put this song together that says what our vision is all about. Here's Red with Rodeo.

0: rodeo.
1: Webster's New World Dictionary defines it as a roundup of cattle, a going around, a cattle ring, or to put it in modern terms, a public exhibition or competition of the skills of cowboys, such as saddle bronc riding and calf roping. Now, I don't suppose a kid ever grew up in the United States of America that didn't play cowboys and Indians and dream of being a Wild Bill Elliott, a Gene Autry, or a Roy Rogers. And I suppose that's because buried deep within every man, whether he wears a business suit or a pair of faded jeans, there's a little bit of cowboy in us all. For most of us, it stays a dream. But for some folks like Casey Tibbs and Freckles Brown and Larry Mahan, it becomes a reality. And I'm sure that they'd tell you that they wouldn't trade it for the slickest white-collar job in the world. Because like any other profession, this hat has its own identity. Like pickups that drive better than Cadillacs. And good friends that mean a whole lot more than money. But then what does a man need besides a good horse, fresh air, plenty to eat, and good friends? Everything else seems like a waste. Friends, that's what this album's all about. Rodeos, cowboys, blue jeans, boots, and saddles. And we hope you'll find something here that's pleasing or will bring back a memory. Because if it does, then you've made us all feel like what we really wanted to be anyhow, a bunch of cowboys.
2: An old cowboy would. A wet, cold, blustery day, one you wouldn't term a winter. I'm 10 minutes off the ranch, heading west towards dinner. I punch the gas and zoom right past a farm-wide load. Up ahead, two cars pulling to the side of the road. Emergency flashers engaged, high heels exits her SUV. The other, a jogging, portly suit, waving arms like she. I stay left to give their cars room, and then I see the impending doom. Two horses running scared parallel this four-lane strip. I yank the wheel right, keeping a real tight grip. I'm 400 or so feet past, screech to the shoulder, reverse, torque, fast. Door flung, coat slung, grab a rope from the truck's gearbox, scamper down the roadside drainage rocks. There's a house a fair distance away, adjacent this field of last cut hay. There is no fence in sight, two quarters filled with fright. They turn and kick with each passing car, the hectic highway none too far. Waving arms and come hither, whistler, guard the road's edge. I'll try to push them away from the road and towards the hedge. I motion to helping humans to stay calm, my mission to defuse this potential roadside bomb. As I approach, the boys are further nerved. They jogged away, sashayed and swerved. They were agitated, fearful, still in flight mode. In seconds, they could be on that road. One blanketed, neither a halter, blocking position their path to alter. Of patience with horses I have sage, hastily I shifted against the road's rage. I toss my loop just to move them afar, pushing them further from each passing car. Forthwith, face to face, they didn't want to move. Relaxed gestures and sounds put me in their groove. Two steps forward, one step back, brought me in. I talked softly above the roadway din. I fared well enough to drop the rope about one's neck, thankful so far, averting a wreck. It took a minute for the untied to heed. Grasping his mane, he responded to my lead. The soil was wet, and every step we'd sink. Each step forward took a few seconds to think. Drivers pulled over to ostensibly aid. Beeping horns sounded as we came down the grade. High heels tiptoed parallel on the field's border. She offering her scarf to tie for the pony's order. I asked, "Which one of you's a pony?" We laughed. By then, I was their crony. Here comes a double XL Carhartt and his very relieved-looking better half. She admonishing those horses for their venturing gaff. Handshake and thanks. A wave to the roadside crew. No big deal. Just what an old cowboy would do.

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1: Amilcar, did I ask you to butt in?
0: You just come out of the hospital.
1: Well, hey, there's only four of them.
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0: Now, you better pick that knife up. 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
2: 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For this afternoon, a cloudy day with showers and thunderstorms likely, with a high temperature topping out near 77. For tonight, becoming partly cloudy with a slight chance of showers, maybe a thunderstorm. Lows drop to 61. For Wednesday, sunshine with a high of 83. Wednesday night, clear, lows of 64. And for Thursday, expect sunshine with a high of 88 degrees. And that's a look at your King County weather from American Cowboy Radio, 107.7 in Guthrie.

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1: On the trail, the dust and loneliness are my friend. For those two facts, there is no end. Only my horse and memories remind me of love that shines down from the harvest moon above. My love came to me on a ship from the land of green, of castles and moors, the blue water of Celtic shores. Careless with hearts of people, the hurt I gave to others, I became deceitful. Flaws of youth spewed on friends and lovers. As I age and feel the spirit of the earth and native man, I long for comfort and someone to hold my hand. The peace I must find as I ride alone. The Bible says, for what we reap, so must be sown. At times I cannot sleep as regret with dust fills my eyes. I sometimes weep. The power of the universe must have balance with land and man. I must honor the spirit of what I cannot see and believe with time a kinship will wash over me. With all I have endured and heard, I look for new meaning as I embrace the Mother Earth and walk my path of a cowboy. Understanding will be my companion and a new rebirth.

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0: the KORN front page, stop the press and cut out the Bowling Scores news. We got a slam banger to throw at you tonight. All the way from Medontyville and warm off the presses. You better get ready to pack the Medontyville courthouse, for this is a case of man's laughter in the first degree. Well, that's what it says here, but I don't see what's so funny since the fellow became shot. Oscar Budgell, one of Medontyville's lifelong inhabitants, was shot 4 days ago in the lumbar region just across from his hardwood bush. Now, the reason his wife, Mrs. Oscar Budgell, didn't call the police in right away was because she just had her floors waxed and she didn't want the state troopers tracking up her house. Now, we'll be getting more bullets in on the Medontyville murder case. So far, the news has traveled as far as Chicago, where the reports seem to vary depending on which paper you read. It seems that Oscar got shot once in the Tribune, twice in the Sun Times, and three times in the tabloids.
1: 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For this afternoon, a cloudy day with showers and thunderstorms likely, with a high temperature topping out near 77. For tonight, becoming partly cloudy with a slight chance of showers, maybe a thunderstorm. Lows drop to 61. For Wednesday, sunshine with a high of 83. Wednesday night, clear, lows of 64. And for Thursday, expect sunshine with a high of 88 degrees. And that's a look at your King County weather from American Cowboy Radio, 107.7 in Guthrie.
2: The time is World War II. The place is anywhere in the world where an American serviceman could find a pretty girl in a jukebox. The music? Well, it's a tune that comes as close as any to being the theme song of history's greatest war. The song started out in a Texas town that became almost as famous for a gal named Rose as for the Alamo. At last count, Bob Wills sold 14 million copies of San Antonio Rose. It's one of the biggest songs ever recorded, a legacy which the man they call a living legend will leave the world of country music, a world he helped to shape.

rides the range on a saddle that has seen its better days.

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1: When he put the ring on her finger, her young heart was soaring. He said, "This much I promise you, this ranch life won't be boring." But things aren't working out the way that she'd hoped in her dreams. There's been a lot more loss and gains, more downs than ups, it seems. They no longer have the long talks the way they used to do, and she misses the thrill and romance just like her love was new. She stares long at her ring, though she would never call it quits, but she can't help wondering, is this the best it ever gets? Now, she knows that he's working hard when he's out there day and night, but something sure is missing, and she's lonely here in spite. Her thoughts were interrupted by his footsteps on the floor. "Hun, we've got a heifer down, and I need your help with the chore." She springs into action. She knows that message loud and clear. She grabs her hat and coat and boots, as well as other gear. As she lay beside her man and her arms all crooked and bent, she's long come to understand what pull together meant. When she got back to the house, she's cold and wet and tired. She's feeling even worse after how the night transpired. As she washes off the mud and blood, she begins to cry. Even though they try their best, it's hard to watch those babies die. When she puts her hands in the warm water, they begin to sting. It's in horror that she notices she's missing her wedding ring. Her mind begins to racing as she wonders where and how. With mud and snow and afterbirth, or maybe still inside the cow. She tries to text her husband, but she receives no reply. He can't do much anyway, she thought with a heavy sigh. She figures that it's hopeless and never to be found. A needle in the haystack with those conditions on the ground. So she goes to bed alone that night, but she just cannot sleep. So she curls up on the sofa and then begins to weep. She's not sure when he came in, but he looked about half froze. With tired eyes, stubbled chin, still in those filthy clothes. But he kneels beside her and slips something on her hand. She stares in disbelief. It is her wedding band. Seems her knight in shining armor wears Carhartt stained in blood and searches for fine jewelry crawling knee-deep in the mud. "I thought it was gone for good, and now it's been recovered," he said. "I knew what it meant to you, so I searched till I discovered. You know, honey, when I married you, I must have been in luck. 'Cause to me, this is just a stone. You're my diamond in the muck."
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1: 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The least thing you can do is tell me who it's from.
2: No, I wouldn't do that, Nolly, if I was you, because you see, if you tell him who it's from, and the next thing, he'll want to know what it says, and then that would destroy his concentration, and we...
3: And we wouldn't want to destroy his concentration.
1: All right, you smart aleck. I'll go over to Barney's telegraph office and let him read. You probably couldn't read one second.
2: Hold on. Why in thunder don't you just learn to read? And then you won't have any problems like this.
3: I think that's a fine idea, Doc.
1: That ain't gonna do no good.
2: Why not?
1: Well, because supposing I was to go to work and learn how to read right.
2: Well, yeah.
1: Well, how'd I know that the fuller that wrote the writing was writing the writing right? It could be that he wrote
4: cultural celebrations in Oklahoma generally focus on three things: history, food, and music. And what about the music? From Deep Deuce and Kane's Ballroom to Nashville and the New York Metropolitan Opera, Oklahoma has long laid claim to generations of talented musicians, singers, songwriters, filmmakers, and fine artists. We may be flyover country to the east and left coast, but the talent of Oklahoma is known, seen, and heard all over the world. There is one fellow that folks think of when we think of Oklahoma music, and that fellow is Bob Wills.

Good afternoon. Here's a look at your King County weather from American Cowboy Radio 107.7 in Guthrie. For this afternoon, a cloudy day with showers and thunderstorms likely, with a high temperature topping out near 77. For tonight, becoming partly cloudy with a slight chance of showers, maybe a thunderstorm. Lows drop to 61. For Wednesday, sunshine with a high of 83. Wednesday night, clear, lows of 64. And for Thursday, expect sunshine with a high of 88 degrees. And that's a look at your King County weather from American Cowboy Radio 107.7 in Guthrie.

heard the bad news very late tonight, much too soon. One of the best of our good guys is gone. As a friend for almost 30 years, I have to say I'm sorry. But I've got to sit down and write so I get it all out. Words from the heart are hard to say because they kind of stick in the throat. Marion Morris, Jake, Duke, the man, all of you are gone now. And a lot of the empty spaces in the Old West are much emptier today. If George Washington was the father of our country and Abe Lincoln was our rail-splitting cousin, then you were our official Uncle Big John. I remember that self-assured sidewinding stride of yours, and I hated to see you disappear through those swinging doors forever and right on out of our lives. But you'll never be out of our lives forever, Duke. You left your strength and your will and your legacy to us all.

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I guess that was the whole human race. We're gonna miss you down here, Pilgrim. 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And as you taught us so bravely, a love of life, generous of the losers, tolerant of the winners, both weak and strong. But as the Navajos say, sun and moon, time goes. The wind blows, hills turn to sand, and men turn to memories. My feelings are deep, but my words, they run shy, to say how it hurts me to tell you goodbye. You left your brand on all of us, Duke, some night when the wind is blowing full of green sage, and there's the ghost-like sound of metal clinking. I won't think it's a spur glinting in the moonlight. It's a gold medal that says, John Wayne, American. So long, big fella.

0: 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I'm Ranger Doug.
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7: He was only two beers past a six-pack, but he'd passed out behind the chutes. See, the love of his life had just left him. That had shook him clean down to his boots. She was one of those can-chasing sweethearts, all big hair and prominent chest, like Coors Light beer and tight blue jeans, thought barrel racing was the best. Oh, they'd had a good time. They danced and drank wine till the early first hours of the day. And he'd fallen in love with this yellow-haired dove. It weren't just a roll in the hay. But she'd met a new lover, a handsome young stranger, as tough as the bulls that he rode. And she dropped her past love like a live hand grenade, ignoring the heartache she sowed. Oh, belt buckle bunnies and beer drinking honeys are easy if you've got the dough. They're thicker than ticks where an old dog can't lick at the local rodeo show. But they ain't built to last. They'll drop you so fast if a new fella happens along. They want faster horses and bling on their fingers, not just an old cowboy song. See, roping the heels of them fast-running calves, why, that's what he'd done for fun. But mostly he just worked out on the ranch, and that's what he'd always done. And that ain't enough for a girl who's in lust with gold buckles and fast times and fame. 'Cause love to her is just a four-letter word. Bad memory's a part of the game. Oh, belt buckle bunnies and beer drinking honeys. They're easy if you've got the dough. They're thicker than ticks where an old dog can't lick at the local rodeo show. So find yourself a good buckaroo gal who's raised right and grew up strong, who's looking to find a cowboy who's kind, not some dude that'll string her along. Just treat her good, and remember, you should. She can hog tie and castrate a calf. So when there's a fight, no matter who's right, you just shake it all off with a laugh. Oh, work hard in bad times, play hard in good times. That's a secret to staying in love. And when your wife is your friend, she's your pard to the end. For that, thank the good Lord above. Oh, belt buckle bunnies and beer drinking honeys. They're easy if you've got the dough. But find yourself a good buckaroo gal. She'll stay with you for the whole show.

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0: listen to the KORN Old Timers Birthday Corner. And today, my God, listen to this one. Happy 97 to Telford Bergstresser of MacTier Corner. 97 years young. How'd you like to blow them candles? Around these parts, he heard of old Tell, for he was the county plowing match champion at the state fair for 35 consequential years, 1904 to 1939, and never lost a furrow. Ask old Tell if he ever got a yearning to get behind a two-mule team again, and he said he'd just as soon sit on the veranda now and watch the speeding. He still remembers how monogamous it gets sitting there furrow after furrow, and after 35 years of it, he can't look another mule in the... the mules and started breeding them for show and said it was nice to look a mule in the face for a change. That was a long time ago, and his only hobby now is growing his beard. And my God, old Telford's got the longest beard I ever seen this side of a yak. You've seen a longer one. Well, you ain't seen old Tell's beard. Old Tell claims his beard is so long he can sit on it, and often does, much to his surprise.
1: 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Here's a look at your King County weather from American Cowboy Radio 107.7 in Guthrie. For this afternoon, a cloudy day with showers and thunderstorms likely, with a high temperature topping out near 77. For tonight, becoming partly cloudy with a slight chance of showers, maybe a thunderstorm. Lows drop to 61. For Wednesday, sunshine with a high of 83. Wednesday night, clear, lows of 64. And for Thursday, expect sunshine with a high of 88 degrees. And that's a look at your King County weather from American Cowboy Radio 107.7 in Guthrie.

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1: Life is made up of rhythms that begins with the beat of a heart. The spirit of man and the elements of land each play an equal part. Listen close and you'll hear a tune played by the cattle as they graze, the chewing of cud and swishing of tail while away the summer days. I hear the creaking windmill keeping time with the song of the wind that's blowing in the clouds that are rain's next of kin. And the beat of those raindrops falling on the roof made of tin brings the nourishment that will make the prairie dance again. I felt the burn and the stillness of a hot August drought with the pulse of the heat that is bearing down and drying out. There's even a tune to be heard in the frozen silence of winter, like the breaking of ice on water troughs goes tap, tap, splinter. I've danced to the cadence of a horse and the fall of its hooves. I've sat atop that power and become one with its moves. It's a ride that beats out a rhythm that fulfills a spiritual need and ends with the calming measure and meter of my horse eating its feed. I've experienced the flow of memories that rush in to flood my mind. They transport me to another place and the lyrics of another time. I recall the beat of the pots and pans from Mama in the kitchen as she bustles around peeling potatoes and frying up the chicken. And there's the rhythm and the urgency of a newborn baby's cry, accompanied by the soft, soothing whisper of a mother's lullaby. There are melodies to loneliness and to the loves that are embraced, and the chances not taken and the dreams that are chased. Yes, life is full of rhythms like the lilt of laughter and the flow of tears. The song may change, but the beat remains as I waltz through the years. Each rhythm has made me who I am and brought me to this place and time. Each beat has fulfilled a destiny that is so uniquely mine.

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1: Are we lost?
2: 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I know exactly where we are. We're lost.
1: Don't worry, Roy. 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
1: You gonna shoot it first?

vacation with my pack on my back. I'm tired of transportation in the back of a hack. I love to hear the rhythm of the clickety-clack and hear the lonesome whistle, see the smoke from the stack, and pal around with Democratic fellas named Mac.

0: Good afternoon. Here's a look at your King County weather from American Cowboy Radio 107.7 in Guthrie. For this afternoon, a cloudy day with showers and thunderstorms likely, with a high temperature topping out near 77. For tonight, becoming partly cloudy with a slight chance of showers, maybe a thunderstorm. Lows drop to 61. For Wednesday, sunshine with a high of 83. Wednesday night, clear, lows of 64. And for Thursday, expect sunshine with a high of 88 degrees. And that's a look at your King County weather from American Cowboy Radio 107.7 in Guthrie.
1: The summer that I was 8, Dad and Pap and me were tearing out some fence that once was XIT. We'd been at it all that morning, pulling posts and rolling wire, and Daddy just kept on working. And me and Pap was tired, and so we grabbed ourselves a piece of shade beneath a big mesquite and took a long drink from the water jug and shared some crackers that he had to eat. Pap always knew when I'd gone all that I could go, and he unwrapped a fresh cigar, told me something I should know. He said, "You see that cedar corner post? Well, it's older than you and me. Still big and stout and pretty straight and solid as it can be. That post right there, it's had a job, and it's more than done its part. Though the bark is gone and its nails scarred, all that's left is heart. Now, posts and men are a lot the same. Most look good at first. But when time has passed and trials have come and weather's done its worst, the bark will slip. Some of them will break. Though they showed promise to start, only the best are the ones that'll last. What matters is the heart. Pap is gone, and Dad is too. Time, it sure has flown. But the lessons learned, remembered still, I tell them as my own. When judging posts or men, I look back on my start. The outside I overlook. What matters is the heart."

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Partner, you're listening to the authentic American Cowboy Radio. Did you hear what I said? 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

0: money in a sack. Both hands on the wheel and shoulders right back. Rip, rip, rip, rip, the booba. I hear tell you're doing well. Good things have come to you. I wish I had your good luck charm. And you had a do, I could do, I could do, I could do, I could do, I could do.
1: 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For this afternoon, a cloudy day with showers and thunderstorms likely, with a high temperature topping out near 77. For tonight, becoming partly cloudy with a slight chance of showers, maybe a thunderstorm. Lows drop to 61. For Wednesday, sunshine with a high of 83. Wednesday night, clear, lows of 64. And for Thursday, expect sunshine with a high of 88 degrees. And that's a look at your King County weather from American Cowboy Radio 107.7 in Guthrie.

just picking up the mail. Are the soldiers from the war? This something that even old man Wyman never seen.

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But she left 50, 60 people still sitting on the cars, wondering what it's coming to and how it got this far. But me, I got a nickel smashed flatter than a dime.

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2: He sat in a rocker by the pot-bellied stove at the barn dance on Saturday nights. He'd chew on his pipe with his old eyes half closed as if to keep out the lights. He wore ragged felt slippers on old crippled feet, bibs and a dirty slouch hat. His face was all leather, his wrinkles a map, his body devoid of all fat. The scraggly white whiskers and rheumy old eyes, tobacco stains under his chin, faded plaid jacket and crooked old hands told stories of where he had been. The men called him Mister, said he'd been down the trail with the Longhorns decades ago. He'd gone from jingling horses to riding top hand. Made a few trips as cook, even so. What the wives thought was different, there's no time for him. He's a bum and a drifter, that's all. Just a broke-down old cowboy a-wasting away, telling lies and tales that were tall. Now to his kids, he's a legend from out of the past. Takes us back to our cowboying roots. A knight of the plains and horseman supreme. 10 feet tall in his spurs and high boots. With Riata and Six Gun on a big old black stallion sitting there on his high cantled saddle, a sombreroed hero a-riding the trails, following the wild longhorn cattle. Then the years slipped by slowly, the stories grew quiet as the old man sat tired and small, and the legend grew dimmer, like he'd slipped out of sight, like the summer turns down into fall. Then one night some strangers stopped by and asked him to tell of the old days long gone. How he'd been up the trail with wild Texas cattle back when he's young and he's strong. One lady told him it must have been fun for you boys way out on the plains, riding your ponies, chasing the cattle in the sun and the wind and the rains. The old man just listened, said not a word with his teeth clenched down on his pipe. And his mind drifted backwards to days in the saddle, and the memories flowed in clear and ripe. And he can still see the trail herd a-stretching out north, long horns glinting bright in the sun, hear the bellows of cattle, the squalls of the cowboys, a-horseback till day's work is done. And days of no water, the dust billows skyward, tired cattle grown crazy with thirst, the hollow-eyed cowboys, lips chapped and bleeding, praying that they'd seen the worst. Or rain never ending, mud stretching onwards, ride night guard through wind, snow, and hail. Your horses slog onward, the scene never changes, you stare at a muddy cow's tail. Your saddle's your pillow, you're cold in your bedroll, spread out on the hard rocky ground. Before sunup, you're rising, a long day before you. There's never enough rest to be found. His eyes flutter open, he looks at the lady who'd asked about ponies and boys. Still seeing the old days, heading north with the cows with all their problems and joys. Through tobacco-stained mustache and old gray-flecked eyebrows, comes a message like a bell that's been rung. As he sits up much straighter, the years fallen from him, and he speaks with a voice that's now young. "There wasn't no boys nor ponies," says he, "that went up the trail with me then. No, there wasn't no boys and ponies, ma'am, 'cause they all was horses and men."

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1: If you want to know what kind of filly you're getting, take a good look at its mama. 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

0: like a story book ending. 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
1: 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Here's a look at your King County weather from American Cowboy Radio 107.7 in Guthrie. This afternoon, a cloudy day with showers and thunderstorms likely, with a high temperature topping out near 77. For tonight, becoming partly cloudy with a slight chance of showers, maybe a thunderstorm. Lows drop to 61. For Wednesday, sunshine with a high of 83. Wednesday night, clear, lows of 64. And for Thursday, expect sunshine with a high of 88 degrees. And that's a look at your King County weather from American Cowboy Radio 107.7 in Guthrie.

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1: The Expert. 76, I think, was the year on that fateful day in the spring. Jack Mormon took us, the pride of the school, to see if we'd learn anything. Rocky and Buddy and Randy and Sam, David and Donnie and Wes, Bailey and Pee-wee and me were the crew. Surely this was Jack's best. The old Rafter O, I think, was the brand. Jay Taylor had loaned us a wad of 300 heifers, all black as sin, and each was a pea in a pod. The course we were taking had prepared us for the task before us that day. Our AI schooling had given us the feel for a cow in a family way. The day was real hot. We sweated a lot. Our smell reeked of something feral. I'd spent all day long just loading the chute. Then came my turn in the barrel. My long glove I donned and lubed her up good. The arduous task thus began. I lifted her tail, spelunked my way in while thinking, this day, you the man. The first few head, I was clumsy at best, but I soon warmed up to the chore. I'd state my findings and Jack would concur. The lesson, I needed no more. Heck, this is a snap, but I'm quite the chap. Oh, Jack is real proud, I believe. I dreamed of praise, report cards with A's, but fate had a trick up her sleeve. After I tested about 30 head, the routine had gotten so bland that I never checked to see where I stuck my aching but still well-oiled hand. I was thinking of beer and frosty mugs for Sid Blue's dim lights I did long. When I heard a cough, no, it is a snicker, and I noticed something was wrong. This heifer was really fighting me bad, though I tried with all of my might. I couldn't get in, so I looked at Jack and said, dang, this old girl's tight. Well, the world exploded right there in my face. I wondered, now, what did I do? Oh, finally, I peeked. There was but one hole, or I knew there should have been two. The bomb had been dropped. I knew I'd been had. The proverbial dunk had been slammed. I stood there amid the laughter and jeers, but could only say, I'll be damned. The ride back to school was a long one, friends. A debate I was forced to hear. They couldn't decide who looked more surprised.

I still wear his old faded red bandana. I use it to wipe the sweat away from my brow. You know, I used it to dry my eyes on the day that he left me. What I wouldn't give to have him here, still wearing it now. It's hard to believe it'll be 20 years come November. Sometimes I swear it seems like only last fall. I can still hear the wisdom in his words like well-spoken poetry. I can still see the salt rings on his old 20X Resisto. Ah, but the days turn to months into ages. Just as sure as barbed wire turns into rust. Cowboys ride off into the sunset.

0: neighbors. This is Commissioner Sid Miller with the Texas Department of Agriculture. 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Since 1999, the Texas Department of Agriculture's Go Texan program has helped market thousands of Texas businesses. 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

chickens on the flatbed out of Wiggins, and we'd spent all night on the uphill side of 37 miles of hell called Wolf Creek Pass, which is up on the Great Divide. And we was sitting there sucking toothpicks and drinking knee-highs and onion soup mix, and I says, Earl, let's mail a card to Mother and then send them chickens on down the other side. Yeah, let's give them a ride.

down his bottle, mashed his foot down on the throttle, and then a couple of boobs with a thousand cubes and a 1948 Peterbilt screamed alive. We woke up the chickens. We roared up off of that shoulder, spraying pine cones, rocks, and boulders, and put 400 head of them Rhode Island Reds and a couple of burnt-out roosters on the line. Look out, boys.

truckin', and them hens commenced a cluckin'. And Earl took out a match and scratched his pants and lit up the unused half of a dollar cigar and took a puff. Says, "My, ain't this pretty up here?" I says, "Earl, this hill can spill us. You better slow down, you gon' kill us. Just make one mistake and it's the pearly gates for them 85 crates of USDA-approved cluckers. You want to hit second?" Grabbed on the shifter and he stabbed her into fifth gear. And then the chromium plated, fully illuminated, genuine accessory shift knob come right off in his hand. I says, "You want to screw that thing back on, Earl?" He was trying to thread it on there when the fire fell off of his cigar and dropped on down, sort of rolled around, and then lit in the cuff of Earl's pants and burned a hole in his sock. Yeah, sort of set him right on fire. I looked on out of the window and I started counting

hooked the girl, and his eyes was wide, his lip was curled, and his leg was fried, and his hand was froze to the wheel like a tongue to a sled in the middle of a blizzard. I says, Earl, I'm not the type to complain, but the time has come for me to explain that if you don't apply some brake real soon, they're gonna have to pick us up with a stick and a spoon. Well, Earl reared back, cocked his leg, stepped down as hard as he could on the brake, and the pedal went clear of the floor and stayed right there on the floor. And I says, it's sort of like stepping on a plum. Well, from there on down, it just wasn't real pretty. It was Hairpin County and Switchback City. One of them looked like a can full of worms. Another one looked like malaria germs. Right in the middle of the whole damn show was a real nice tunnel, now wouldn't you know. Sign says clearance to the 12-foot line, but the chickens was stacked to 13-9. Well, we shot that tunnel at 110 like gas through a funnel and eggs through a hen. We took that top row of chickens off slicker and scum off a Louisiana swamp. Went down and around and around and down, we run out of ground at the edge of town. Bashed into the side of the feed store, downtown Pagosa Springs.

Good afternoon. Here's a look at your King County weather from American Cowboy Radio 107.7 in Guthrie. For this afternoon, a cloudy day with showers and thunderstorms likely, with a high temperature topping out near 77. For tonight, becoming partly cloudy with a slight chance of showers, maybe a thunderstorm. Lows drop to 61. For Wednesday, sunshine with a high of 83. Wednesday night, clear, lows of 64. And for Thursday, expect sunshine with a high of 88 degrees. And that's a look at your King County weather from American Cowboy Radio 107.7 in Guthrie.

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0: You know, the last 2 years, we've been traveling around all over the country, and folks everywhere love that old country music, and I hope that the Derailers and guys like them, Dale Watson, and the folks that are here tonight will keep the courage and keep playing what comes from the heart, because that's where it's all at. Here's the first song that I ever wrote. I wrote it for my wife about 45 years ago when we first married. I was driving an old rig-up truck between La Mesa, Texas, and Seminole. Seminole, Texas, working for Britt Trucking Company there in La Mesa, driving an old oil field truck when I wrote this song. It's called The Rolling Stone from Texas. Title song off of one of our CDs on Watermelon Records.

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Riding herd over this rabble of cowboy sounds are quotes and clips from your favorite movies and TV shows. 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Several years ago, Red Steagall, the 2006 State of Texas Poet Laureate, put this song together that says what our vision is all about. Here's Red with Rodeo.

0: defines it as a roundup of cattle, a going around, a cattle ring, or to put it in modern terms, a public exhibition or competition of the skills of cowboys, such as saddle bronc riding and calf roping. Now, I don't suppose a kid ever grew up in the United States of America that didn't play cowboys and Indians and dream of being a Wild Bill Elliott, a Gene Autry, or a Roy Rogers. And I suppose that's because buried deep within every man, whether he wears a business suit or a pair of faded jeans, there's a little bit of cowboy in us all. For most of us, it stays a dream. But for some folks like Casey Tibbs and Freckles Brown and Larry Mahan, it becomes a reality. And I'm sure that they'd tell you that they wouldn't trade it for the slickest white-collar job in the world. Because like any other profession, this hat has its own identity. Like pickups that drive better than Cadillacs. And good friends that mean a whole lot more than money. But then what does a man need besides a good horse, fresh air, plenty to eat, and good friends? Everything else seems like a waste. Friends, that's what this album's all about. Rodeos, cowboys, blue jeans, boots, and saddles. And we hope you'll find something here that's pleasing or will bring back a memory. Because if it does, then you've made us all feel like what we really wanted to be anyhow, a bunch of cowboys.
1: We were coming up on Christmas. In fact, it was Christmas Eve, which found me out with Scotty D and a brand new hand named Steve. We'd all recalled our younger days when at home this time of year with mom and dad and family, how a Christmas tree brought cheer. But despite our recollections, we'd not thought to bring one in, and so better late than never, our searching would now begin. Of course, we wanted a real nice one to drag to the waiting crew. We were looking for perfection, not just anyone would do. So we passed on Midland prospects and continued on our quest. We'd cover ground till we were sure we had dang sure found the best. That plan was working pretty good until daylight turned to night, which is when we all decided the next one would be just right. And that's when good old Scotty D let out a hoop and yell, "Well, looky up there, boys, on the ridge. It's a tree, and gosh, she's swell." Well, sure enough, he'd spotted one, so we rode up to it quick. It was small and kind of scraggly, but it'd have to do the trick. So we drug it to the bunkhouse and revealed the evening's find. Well, if there was disappointment, the boys kept their comments kind. "Come on, let's get this tree spruced up," Bob said, grinning at his pun. "If we get to decorating, we can pronto get her done." Danner hung the silver buckle he'd won bucking at the fair, which got us all to pitching in our own bits of cowboy flair. Chester wired on some conchos, jingle bobs, and fine head stall, strung Rommel reins like popcorn strings with a merry Christmas all. Ned eased a few loose silken threads from the seams of his best vest. Pretending they shined like tinsel, he hung them where they looked best. Everyone participated. We all added what we could and then stood back and all agreed. Scotty's tree looked mighty good. Next year, I expect we'll look farther and get an earlier start. But I don't think we'll ever find any tree that holds more heart. Oh.

0: you, Colonel. 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
0: Windage and elevation, Mrs. Langdon. Windage and elevation.
2: Good afternoon. 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For this afternoon, a cloudy day with showers and thunderstorms likely, with a high temperature topping out near 77. For tonight, becoming partly cloudy with a slight chance of showers, maybe a thunderstorm. Lows drop to 61. For Wednesday, sunshine with a high of 83. Wednesday night, clear, lows of 64. And for Thursday, expect sunshine with a high of 88 degrees. And that's a look at your King County weather from American Cowboy Radio 107.7 in Guthrie.

keep going.

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Partner, you're listening to the authentic American Cowboy Radio. 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
1: I go to the oven to see if they're done.
0: Oh, you get the biscuit blues.
1: I open that door and I put

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1: Oh, we got the biscuit.

0: 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Hey, boys, how about a great big T-bone steak? Oh, Idaho spuds and some devil's food cake.
1: Say.
0: Oh, all the trimmings, boy.
1: Yeah.
0: Food galore. A glass of fine duckberry wine.
1: Yeah.
0: Oh, three or four.
1: Well,
0: sounds good, don't it, boy?
2: Yeah.
1: Yeah.
0: You know what you're going to get?
1: What?
2: What?
0: Biscuits. Oh, I got a million more.
3: Oh, we got the biscuit blue.
0: You'll learn to love them just like I did.
4: 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For this afternoon, a cloudy day with showers and thunderstorms likely, with a high temperature topping out near 77. For tonight, becoming partly cloudy with a slight chance of showers, maybe a thunderstorm, lows drop to 61. For Wednesday, sunshine with a high of 83. Wednesday night, clear, lows of 64. And for Thursday, expect sunshine with a high of 88 degrees. And that's a look at your King County weather from American Cowboy Radio 107.7 in Guthrie.

Here's a story song of an old railroad legend that treads on the very edge of the supernatural. On a cold and rainy night, I was sitting in the light of my switchman's shack, a mile post on the mountain. The storm

train was on its way, headed up the mountain grade, but she didn't have no engineer or crew. At the other switch, they tried to put her on the mountainside, but she kept on coming up the mountain grade. Well, I quickly doused the light.

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Now I heard a story how an engine went to glory over 50 years ago. This

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We are American Cowboy.

with another Strays at the Gate on American Cowboy Radio. You know, yesterday we kicked off the National Cowboy Poetry Gathering's 25-year celebration album. We're going to roll into that. We got a bunch of it done yesterday. We're going to finish it up. 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

Yodelers in the Sky kicked things off with That's How the Yodel Was Born. We just heard from Stephanie Davis, Wolves. That's from the 1999 show. Coming up now, Wiley in the Wild West, the Yodeling Cowhand. Hey, you remember that Yahoo Yodel? That was Wiley Gustafson, and he made a whole lot of money. Well, it was after the lawsuit, he made a whole lot of money. Seems they weren't forthright in telling him what they were going to use that for. He went and did it. They paid him a little bit of money, and he walked off, and he found out that was a national campaign, and he got his just due. Wiley's a great guy from up in, he is up in Montana. Coming up after Wiley from 2001, Gail Steiger, Romance of Western Life. Gail lives that romance. He's out on a ranch in Arizona with Amy Hale, his wife, and they live under the stars and cook on fires every night. They're great folks. Here's Wiley in the Wild West with the Yodeling Cowhand.

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0: the bliss that I was counting on. 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
1: Mentioned Gil Steiger and Amy Hill. Well, Amy Hill was one of our early guests on Strays at the Gate. Had a good time visiting with her a few weeks ago. Coming up here is Ian Tyson, Little High Plains Town. This is from the Elko Gathering 2002. Thanks for being here with us on Strays at the Gate on American Cowboy Radio and Legends 103.9 in Amarillo.

just heard Ramblin' Jack Elliott, Diamond Joe. That's from the 2003 Elko Gathering. Ramblin' Jack's on an album with Andy Hedges, and they did that show up in Madison Square Garden. Ride 'em Cowboy. We appreciate you being here. Here comes Red Steagall from 2004 with the Wagon Tongue.

the lightning's eerie light. Took several days to round them up, get them settled down. We followed with the wagon through the soft and muddy ground. As we pushed the herd across the plain, we had no way to know that we had drifted way off course toward New Mexico. And then the night the stars came out, his theory stood to test. Abilene's up north of us, but we were headed west.

el trono.

to Red Steagall, we had the Quavy sisters, Texas gals, playing triple fiddles, not just twin fiddle, triple fiddles. They are quite talented. 2005 is where they came from. Speed the Plow medley. Sourdough Slim, Whit Smith's Hot Jazz Caravan with David Bourne. The Ding Dong Daddy from Dumas, that's what we just heard. That's an old Bob Wills tune. You can hear that occasionally on the Happy State Bank, Bob Wills, Saturday Night Dance Party, right here on American Cowboy Radio and Legends Classic Country Network. Here comes Johnny Gimble and the Family, The Big Balls in Cowtown, written by Hoyle Nix wrote that, and Jody Nix plays it pretty often if you get down there to his club down there in Big Spring, Texas. Appreciate you being here. Here's Johnny Gimble and the Family on the American Cowboy Radio's Strays at the Gate, brought to you by Champion Barbecue Supply.

hope you've enjoyed this little expedition into the National Cowboy Poetry Gathering at Elko, Nevada we've had. 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I hope that I can make it next January. Be sure to go to Elko, Nevada and see the National Cowboy Poetry Gathering. You'll have a great time. Here's the final song off that album, Joni Harms. She's going to bring us Catalog Dreams from 2008. After this, we'll roll into Jeff Gore and Washtub Jerry. Got a few songs off that Marty Robbins tribute for you. Appreciate you being here. We'll see you on the other side of the first Jeff Gore song.

Jeff Gorn, Washtub Jerry, just brought us Marty Robbins' song, Don't Worry About Me. Here comes the Hanging Tree. Right behind that, we'll have Ribbon of Darkness, and I'll be back in here and talk to you how we're going to wrap this show up. 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

Tony Robbins would be complete without El Paso and El Paso City. That's what we're closing out, Strays at the Gate, on American Cowboy Radio and 103.9 Legends Classic Country Network with. 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That's how you find them. We'll be back here tomorrow and have some more fun. Hope you've enjoyed this. We'll be back tomorrow, and till then, happy trails. We'll

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1: There's a dance at the Old Grange Hall. Bring your children, come one and all. Dust off your hat and boots. The fiddler rosins up his bows. There's guitars and banjos in a row. Old sounds from our grassroots. Now grandparents take some little ones. One granddaughter, two grandsons to their first dance tonight. They'll teach them a thing or two. And by the time the night is through, watch that love of dance ignite. Now be patient, take your turn. Everyone will get to learn. You all will get your chance. But you have to understand. Then he gave his wife his hand. Grandma gets the first dance. So he takes her out for a spin, then gently brings her back again with those kids standing in a row. When the music began once more, they took the children to the floor. Each had a child in tow. They learned to waltz a 1, 2, 3. 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They went proper dance direction, two-stepped way short of perfection, but they tried it with a grin. Now grandparents' feet are sore, but them kids, they just want once more. Oh, to be that young and spry. It reminds them of their younger day when they danced the night away. So here's one for years gone by. Now the band plays its final tune. They waltz out 'neath the silver moon. 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
2: Well, I'm Hank Fergus, Marshal.
1: So?
2: You never heard of me?
1: Nope.
2: Well, I've been in California for quite a spell.
1: Well, this is Dodge, Fergus. And gunmen with big reputations come and go a lot here. Mostly they go.
2: Now, look, Marshal, I ain't never caused any trouble here.
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0: The angels love to sing with Eldon's sweet guitar.
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0: 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For tonight, becoming partly cloudy with a slight chance of showers, maybe a thunderstorm. Lows drop to 61. For Wednesday, sunshine with a high of 83. Wednesday night, clear, lows of 64. And for Thursday, expect sunshine with a high of 88 degrees. And that's a look at your King County weather from American Cowboy Radio 107.7 in Guthrie.
1: 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Partner, you're listening to the authentic American Cowboy Radio. 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
2: At the wagon. The last dregs of darkness we drained like the coffee we drank at the wagon before riding out. With coat collars turned to the wind-riven clouds, our breath on the morning laid heavy and frosty, and damp conversations and well-muffled shouts. The young punchers joking, the old talking weather, our spur music quieted down by the wind, our cow ponies restless, the day to begin, the last pasture waiting like time for the gather, for spreading and starting the big circle in. Jack and R.W. and J.B. and Jeremy and Alan and Deward and Charles and I, we paired off then set off for earth under sky, singing horizons and cowpuncher melody to rhythms of riders, to riders gone by. We were the horsemen. We loped across sand hills and stuck to the ridges to survey the blowouts, then slowed to a trot to crack through the brush and the cottonwood motts, through scrub in the bottoms of each of the washes, where hunkered the wild ones, where rangy ones got to sidestep the circle our riding was weaving and stay free, like we felt that we ourselves were, bound only by cowpunching's practical spur to be in the right place, the right time, and leaving the rest of the world to kowtow with yes, sir, and no, sir, and worry the measured opinion of people who were not our equals in things of the land and the sky and all that such brings. For we were the horsemen, and we held dominion in northern New Mexico, branding in spring. Back to the pens. The square pasture rounded, the cattle encircled. We pointed them back to the pens by the mill, for unfinished work isn't time standing still, and dawn had turned morning. The sun turning purple, the sage and the clouds and tops of the hills, then purple to gold while the shadows grew shorter, so we pressed them on tightly bunched in a trot until we could spill them out into the lot, milling and bawling, separated, then sorted, the propane sputtering, the irons getting hot. Jack divvied the work up, the tough hands dehorning, the flanking to greenhorns whose britches were clean, to youngsters ear-notching and dishing vaccine, the skillful to cutting, Jack keeping his branding, bestowing the dragon like crowning a king. Turning the pages. JB worked the pen without using a bridle, a string lightly strung round the neck of his horse, his gilding responding to touch without force. If smooth was a contest, that horse took the title, flowing through cattle like a river its course. JB roped his calves out to drag to the flankers, like turning a page in a book on his lap. No community loop, he just laid a trap, then pulled them like notes being called in by bankers, as slick as the creases on worn leather chaps. We jerked the last loop off the last calf, while JB sat in his saddle like a good line of verse he had written, straight up and easy and terse, like branding is poetry. Surely, oh, surely, there's things might be better, but most things are worse.

is my strength, just the will left to fight. I hear the sound of the lead as it robs me of life. If I must die, let me find Socorro.

Some years back, when I was on a hunting trip way up in the high Sierra mountain range, I had a rather strange thing happen to me. It was a cold, and I do mean a cold day. I'd ridden my horse up over a big ridge and was letting him blow a bit, and I happened to look away off down in a wild, desolate-looking valley, and I could see an old log cabin. Well, I was about in the mood to freeload somebody off a cup of coffee, so I rode my horse down toward the place. But when I rode up, I was rather disappointed because it looked like there was nobody living there. I could see the front door had been blown down, kind of like it had been wrestling with a storm. In fact, it was a lonely-looking place. I was just about to ride on when I got a big surprise. An old hound dog came staggering out of that old cabin and just real wearily like lay down on the porch. Now, I know a dog will not long remain at a deserted place, but if his master is in that place, he'll stay there till he starves to death, and this dog looked like he wasn't far from doing that. Because that old dog was there, and because there was no smoke coming out of that chimney, that place might have looked deserted, but I knew it wasn't. This dog was telling me a story, and I thought to myself, there's something wrong here. The thought hit me with a foreboding premonition. There was a man there somewhere. I swung down off my horse, walked up to the porch, and that old dog wearily got up and started slowly back into the house, same as to say, come on, I'll lead you to him. I stepped over the old door that was caved in. It was dark in the old house, and I couldn't see anybody about. I saw the old dog standing over by another door. I walked over and opened it, and I saw him, a little old man on a couch. As I walked up closer, I could see that he had snow on his chest, snow that had sifted in through a broken window pane above him. I don't know how long the old man had been dead. He just looked like he was asleep. His old dog came up and began to whine. Now and then he'd look up to me with a pleading look, same as say, can't you do something to help him? Then I happened to notice shabby window curtains that would sway back and forth every time the wind came through that broken window. A man's not going to put up window curtains in a cabin that's at least 20 miles from the nearest road. A man won't do that. A woman had hung up those curtains. I began to wonder what had happened to her. I turned and walked back out into the yard and sat down on a fallen tree. I noticed there wasn't any snow on that tree. Perhaps a storm had recently visited the mountains and blown it over. As I looked around, I could see a little toy wagon way up under the porch. A wagon that only had three wheels. And I wondered, where were the children that once played with that broken wagon? I can't explain it, but I reached in my coat pocket and got a little paper sack out, and I thought I'd like to paint a word picture of that place. I began the lyrics with, this old house once knew my children. This old house once knew my wife. Well, you know the rest of the story. This old house was a song hit of seven different countries at the same time, but I don't think that anyone ever got the true meaning that I intended the song to convey. You see, I wrote it to be a sad song, and when I made the first recording, I did it that way. But then the recording industry said, oh, Stuart, you're all wrong. To be a hit, it's got to have a real bounce to it. Not long ago, I was up in our attic and happened to run across that first old tape recording that I'd made. Perhaps if you listen to it, you can get the true meaning that I wanted the song to have. You see, most people thought the song was just about a poor, lonely prospector and his half-dead dog that had cashed in their blue chips way up high in the Sierra Mountains during a wild storm. But that wasn't it at all. The song was about two houses. The house that's made of mud, brick, and wood, and stone that a man builds. And the other house
immortal house, the house that the maker of men has loaned to the man.

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0: Good evening. 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For tonight, becoming partly cloudy with a slight chance of showers, maybe a thunderstorm. Lows drop to 61. For Wednesday, sunshine with a high of 83. Wednesday night, clear, lows of 64. And for Thursday, expect sunshine with a high of 88 degrees. And that's a look at your King County weather from American Cowboy Radio 107.7 in Guthrie.
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2: This is anywhere in the world where an American serviceman could find a pretty girl in a jukebox. The music? Well, it's a tune that comes as close as any to being the theme song of history's greatest war. The song started out in a Texas town that became almost as famous for a gal named Rose as for the Alamo. At last count, Bob Wills sold over 14 million copies of San Antonio Rose. It's one of the biggest songs ever recorded, a legacy which the man they call a living legend will leave the world of country music.

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with another Strays at the Gate on American Cowboy Radio. You know, yesterday we kicked off the National Cowboy Poetry Gathering's 25-year celebration album. We're going to roll into that. We got a bunch of it done yesterday. We're going to finish it up. From 1998, that's how the Yodel was born with Riders in the Sky. 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